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Biggest party on the radio on a Saturday night. We giving out the biggest bag. You want to find out how to get your hands on that $500 from 1-800-TRUCK-RICK and Amy with the right. I'm going to let you know right after this new Rick Ross. Big ass the plug. We going to be living.

0: on big. Rick Ross, Big S, The Plug, Living Large. Inside of that Labor Day Mixmaster weekend right here on 97.9 The Beat. Home of that all new Ricky Smalley Morning Show, live and direct from the Red Room. I am your Jug Master Jay. Hey, I'm live in the mix. I'm taking our requests and I'm trying to make somebody a winner. Amy Witherwright and 1-800-TRUCK-WRECK done bust that bag open again for Labor Day. So you might want to stay tapped in with me, especially around 7:35. You know, I ain't even gonna talk too much about it. All the info you need to know is right here.
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0: Big Wheel Records is here, ladies and gentlemen! Yeah. Matter of fact, hey. Can I say maybe they set the precedent for the feature?
13: Back then, like, we had a nice studio. Everybody used to come through and mess with us, though.
0: Absolutely.
13: We had Big Wheel Records, Grifter. World fame.
0: Yeah. Rally Boys.
14: We had Powerhouse.
0: Oh, yeah. Shout out Corey and them.
14: Yeah, we had Powerhouse, Corey Styles.
13: Rest in peace,
14: Lil B.
13: Rest in peace, Byron Hendry.
14: Yeah,
0: Bo Stampede. Yeah, Stampede Records. 24 them.
14: We had Big Dang, Highland Hills Records.
0: Oh, Big Dang. I forgot about that.
14: So we Rally Boys. So the city was real, but let's go over our bio, though. We started with Kiki. If you go back and look at our street fame, we did songs with ESG, Juvenile.
13: I love you, Juvie, but yeah, we had words. Like, I was young, man, having a little money, man. I didn't like it.
0: Yeah.
13: And I asked him, Is this the best you could do? Yeah. And he got offended, hold man. On. But I was offended having to pay for that.
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0: Big Wheel Records is here, ladies and gentlemen. Yeah. Matter of fact, can I say maybe they set the precedent for the feature.
2: Back then, like, we had a nice studio. 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
0: Yeah. Rally Boys.
5: We had Powerhouse.
0: Oh, yeah. Shout out Corey now.
5: We had Powerhouse, Corey Styles,
2: rest
5: and all
2: peace,
5: them.
2: Little beat. Rest in peace, Byron Hendrix.
5: Bowleg.
0: Oh, Stampede.
5: Yeah, Stampede Records.
0: Real Records, 25 them.
5: We had Big Dank, Highland Hills Records.
0: Oh, Big Dank. I forgot about Dank.
5: So we Rally Boys. So the city was real, but let's go over our bio, though. We started with Kiki. If you go back and look at our street fame, we did songs with ESG, Juvenile.
2: I love you, Juvie, but yeah, we had words. Like, I was young, man, having a little money, man. I didn't like it.
0: Yeah.
2: And I asked him, is this the best you could do? And he got offended, hold man. On. But I was offended having to pay for that.
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0: DJ Doug Perignon putting it down in that Labor Day mix right here on your 97.9 The Beat, home of that Ricky Smalley Morning Show. I'm your Jug Master Jay, and you already know what the play is. Amy Witherite got $500 for you, and I got one more chance for you to win tonight. I'm dropping that bag during Dumb P's next mix at 8:35, so you might want to tune in and get fast with them fingers. More money on the way, and all the info you need is right here. Check it out.
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9: 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Thompson Law recovered the lion's share of some of the largest settlements in Texas. 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

0: slow that down, got me running. 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

0: You live in the red room with Jug. You caller number 9. Yeah, you just won that $500 courtesy of 1-800-TRUCK-WRECK and Amy Witherite. What you going to spend it on?
1: My out-of-town trip. 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
0: You better book me a ticket with you. But say, look.
1: Come on. We going.
0: You're going to be able to afford it because not only did you get that $500, you just qualified for that grand prize of $5,000.
1: Yeah, I need that too.
0: Yes, ma'am. Now, look, I know you ain't trying to be the only person in the DFW papered up. So I need you to let the whole city know when they next chance to win.
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0: live right there. Scrappy's happening in with the culture one time. Brand new DJ Goja. It's called Me Chico. You got that here first on 97.9 The Beat. 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Live and direct from the Red Room. I am your Jung Master J. That's my favorite vato from the barrio, DJ Scrappy, on the check-in. 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So make sure you tap in all day tomorrow starting at 12 noon so you can get your hands on some of that money, young twin. Gotta know we going right back up with the Bobs. My heavy hitter DJ Wire finna tap in. And like always, you know at 10 o'clock, we go crazy. You want to hear something in that mix, bang my line, 844-787-1979. And if you get your hands on that Labor Day cash, you might as well book your cabin for that One Voice 2026 with it. You know what I'm talking about?
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12: You know who I can't stand? 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Now he's on TV. I turned on the TV. I seen a commercial on my TV. He got billboards up everywhere. You can't get away from him. He on the sides of buses. He's everywhere. Now he's sponsoring stuff. You seen it coming down the timeline. Can't get away from him. We get it. Then the guy on the radio, I really hate him. His voice is irritating. It drives me crazy. I be driving, I be trying to snatch the radio out the car when he come on. He irritates me. Then my kids, he got my kids in it. My kids walking around talking about they gonna bite me. Then my dog, looking at him funny like, I'm ready to get rid of you too. Get away from me. Please deliver this message to Top Dog. Tell him whatever point you was trying to prove, you proved it. If you get into an accident, that's who you call. Top Dog Law.
13: Leon was a...
14: Stop what you're doing. 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We'll see y'all this Sunday.
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Gotta get my pocket, grab a slab wood and I roll it. I stay out the way, don't be all in the mix. Call me for sevens, don't call me for six. I ain't selling no grams, but come buy a zip. See the streets getting dry, finna go and take a trip, let's deal. 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Step in the box.

0: I don't know why this song made me think about my dating life in my 20s. Hey, but say, that's Baby Chief Do It. Ghetto Love Story inside of that Labor Day Mixmaster Weekend. 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Live and direct from the Red Room, I am your Jug Master Jay. And I was just scrolling on Instagram, and I just seen a crazy story. Popular influencer Igo Ubiribo, also known as Tiny, went to Thailand with his wife, you know, so he could get a little extension. I'm talking about bro was trying to blow his glizzy up, BBL glizzy, and unfortunately things did not work out for my boy. Unfortunately, after the procedure, he went back to his hotel and experienced chest pains. He was rushed to the hospital and he did not make it. I got the full details up on our website at thebeatdfw.com, but thoughts and prayers go out to him and his family. It's just like, oh my God, it just made me want to use what I got to get what I want. So man, when y'all going to go get these surgeries, man, be careful. Make sure you in shape and make sure you go to the good doctor in the United States. Don't be cheap. But if you get your hands on this $500 from Amy Witherite and 1-800-TRUCK-RICK, you can go all out. Your next chance to win is coming up tomorrow at 12 noon. So make sure you tapped in so you can get your hands on that money, young twin. Gotta know the vibes. Don't stop. My heavy hitter DJ Wire getting ready to tap in at 10 p.m. We go crazy. More vibes on the way. And don't forget, it's not too late for you to book your cabin for that One Voyage 2026.
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1: Long live the flipper. Ain't nothing like some young dog to get your Saturday night going right. You live in that Labor Day Mix Master Weekend mix with DJ Wild, the heavy hitters. I'm your Jug Master Jay, live and direct from the Red Room right here on 97.9 The Beat, home of that all new Ricky Smalley morning show. And if you just tapping in, hey man, you done missed it. Amy Witherite been busting the bag open all day, but don't worry, you still got time to get your hands on some cash, twin, because we giving out money all day tomorrow and on Monday. It's that Labor Day weekend cash blast where you can win $500 and qualify for the grand prize of $5,000. And your next chance to win is coming up tomorrow at 12 noon. So make sure you're tapped in. Keep it up and stuck right where you needed to be, right here on 97.9 The Beat. DJ Wild going back up in that mix. You want to hear something? Bang my line. 844-787-1979. Jug gonna make sure why I play that. 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
15: Hey, the confession booth is officially open, man. 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
16: 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His other baby mama dropped the kid off at the fire station. I had to go to his house with my jack girl. I was about to beat him down. She said, f*** them kids, and she dropped the baby off at the fire station.
17: 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I was seeing this one female, then met another one. It ended up being that they were sisters, like stepsisters. It was kind of ugly in that moment, but long story short, I still saw both for almost another year.
18: 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A little bit later, he wasn't answering the phone. I walked around looking for him in the next apartment complex, and they posted it up, sitting in my car. I see, just go to my trunk, get the hammer out. I start hitting her with the hammer. I'm pregnant. He pushed me down and kicked me in my stomach, and I hit him with my car. I popped him so hard, I ran over a tree stump, stopped me from killing him.
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1: 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Home of that all-new Ricky Smalley morning show. Live and direct from the Red Room, I am your Jugmaster J. That was that Glorilla TGIF, but I say TGILD. Thank goodness it's Labor Day because Amy Witherite is busting that bag out. 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That's tomorrow, 12 noon. Meet us right here on 97.9 The Beat. Gotta know we going right back up in that mix. Let me slide to the cliff. Give my big brother DJ Pop a run. He got the vibes to get you live. 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
3: You know who I can't stand? 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Every time I turn on the radio, I hear him. Now he's on TV. I turned on the TV. I seen a commercial on my TV. He got billboards up everywhere. You can't get away from him. He on the sides of buses. He's everywhere. Now he's sponsoring stuff. You seen it coming down the timeline. Can't get away from him. We get it. Then the guy on the radio, I really hate him. His voice is irritating. It drives me crazy. I be driving, I be trying to snatch the radio out the car when he come on. He irritates me. Then my kids, he got my kids in it. My kids walking around talking about they gonna bite me. Then my dog, looking at him funny like, I'm ready to get rid of you too. Get away from me. Please deliver this message to Top Dog. Tell him whatever point you was trying to prove, you proved it. If you get into an accident, that's who you call.
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ice to chill. Damn. 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

0: vibes. 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Live and direct from the Red Room, I am your Jug Master Jay. And I got to let you in on a little secret. All weekend long, 1-800-TRUCK-WRECK and Amy Witherite are blessing your pockets with some cash money. I'm talking about $500 in cash with the chance to win the grand prize of $5,000. I know one thing. I won that $5,000. I'll be on the first flight out the country. But say, you can do what you want with the money. It's yours. All you got to do is tap in to win. Be caller number 9. And your next chance to win is coming up tomorrow at 12 noon. And stay tapped in because she's giving out that money every hour on the hour. So you got plenty chances to get your hands on that money. You need more info on that? 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Got to know my boy Papa Run doing it again. You want to hear some of that mix, bang my line. 844-787-1979. And remember, it's not too late to book your cabin for that One Voyage 2026. Do it right now.
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0: That's how you feel, Papa Run? New vibes from J. Cole. It's called Legacy. Remember, you got it here first inside the Red Room. That Labor Day Mixmaster weekend right here on 97.9 The Beat. Home of that all-new Ricky Smalley Morning Show. I am your Jug Master J. That is the club, Reverend DJ Papa Run. May the streets say amen. We're just trying to get you right on this Saturday night. And remember, if you're on your way to the spot, you at the spot, or you leaving the spot, we got you covered. We live in the mix all the way to 2 a.m. And all weekend long, we got that bag for you. Amy Wither writing 1-800-TRUCK-WRECK is busting that bag open with $500 every hour starting tomorrow at 12 noon. 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That's a whole lot of chicken, I swear to God. 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It's about time for me to get up out of here. 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We live in the mix at 2 a.m. And happy Labor Day. Y'all be safe, man. Big Jug. I'm out.
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15: 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Oh dear God, I petition you today to relieve my pain. 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Let me remember that you are the creator of the entire universe and you are forever in the blessing and healing business. You are the source of all joy, satisfaction, and completion. 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Strengthen me to proudly proclaim my love and appreciation for the source of all goodness in my life, my best friend, my God, my almighty God. Hallelujah and amen.
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1: We still in the mix, lighting up the city after dark. 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
12: 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The reality is every generation experiences a technology powerful enough to change society. Transistor radios were replaced by boom boxes. 8-track tapes were replaced by cassettes, cassettes by discs. Landlines were replaced by cell phones. Television was replaced by cable, then satellite. Now everybody is streaming. However, this generation will inherit the first technology that can imitate thought itself. And all of us must decide how we will embrace artificial intelligence. AI is the first technology that will require us to set moral parameters for its usage. We must now decide what AI should be allowed and what should be prohibited. We must decide what happens to creativity, labor, truth, privacy, empathy, and democracy, and who will benefit. What will we require to remain uniquely human?
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5: 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And while you're in the yard, swing by and say hello. I'm the one with the pointy hat.
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Live in the mix with DJ Phil right here on 97.9 to beat the all new home for the Ricky Smiley Morning Show, man. It's Playmaker Hollywood Zay, and you know, I'm sure you know, but if you don't know, I guess I'm about to put you on a game, right? 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
12: 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The GSU Tigers battle the PV Panthers. The winner takes one step closer to the Swag West Championship. Will the Panthers repeat, or will the Tigers get their revenge? 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
14: The reality is every generation experiences a technology powerful enough to change society. Transistor radios were replaced by boomboxes. 8-track tapes were replaced by cassettes, cassettes by discs. Landlines were replaced by cell phones. Television was replaced by cable, then satellite. Now everybody is streaming. However, this generation will inherit the first technology that can imitate thought itself. And all of us must decide how we will embrace artificial intelligence. AI is the first technology that will require us to set moral parameters for its usage. We must now decide what AI should be allowed and what should be prohibited. We must decide what happens to creativity, labor, truth, privacy, empathy, and democracy, and who will benefit. What will we require to remain uniquely human?
13: 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What's your reality?
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0: Pressure BAB3 on the phone all the way from Hattiesburg, Mississippi, man. We got to sip in this thing one time, man. How you feeling, brother?
1: Yes, sir. Man, I'm feeling good. I'm feeling good, man. I'm glad to be on.
0: Man, how the journey been, bro?
1: Nothing happened all night, man, but hey, it's a blessing that we're here now.
0: This ain't a record that just came out like you just put together a couple months ago. This record been out for years, right? Talk to me about that.
1: I released the original record in 2022. Mm-hmm. We went and took a crazy ride and it got ended up getting left down off the platform. So it took me like 2.5 years to get it back off the legal side, get it back released. And then when the day I released it, it went viral instantly.
2: Speaking of that, what exactly is a jig session?
1: Oh, man, just doing whatever you do when you be in your element. You know, we speak spiritually through dancing and music down in the South in Mississippi, you know what I'm saying? So, like, wherever the beat take you or wherever the song take you, that's what you're doing, you know? And we call it jigging where we're from, you know what I'm saying? So every culture got their different type of dance, every culture got their different type of name or their dances or whatever, but we call ours jigging.
0: Nah, that's a fact. That's a fact. And, bro, any last words and thoughts for all your fans here in Dallas-Fort Worth?
1: Oh, man, I appreciate it. Everybody, man, hope to see y'all soon. We'll keep y'all posted, man. We're gonna party, have a good time when I come out.
0: That's it. Let's give it one time for Pressure BAB3, man.
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0: Which had the most impact? Was it Fresh Prince or was it Martin?
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0: Frost, what you got? What you got, Frost?
7: Like better. I thought Martin was funnier. More of the stars from the culture was on his show.
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7: Like everybody was on Martin.
6: Everybody.
7: Man. Biggie. I mean, we could go
0: absolutely.
7: On and on.
0: Yeah. They were on Will Smith, too. Let me just tell you real quick. The Fresh Prince had a bigger impact because of the storylines. I'm talking about when Will Daddy left him and he was sitting there crying, talking about why my daddy don't want me no more.
6: Mm-hmm.
0: I'm talking about when black and white racial issues.
6: 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Remember they got pulled over?
7: Absolutely. Yeah. Got serious a lot.
0: The trials and tribulations that we go through as young black teenagers. Uh-huh. That did it for me.
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0: billboards up everywhere. You can't get away from him. He on the sides of buses. He's everywhere. Now he's sponsoring stuff. You seen it coming down the timeline. Can't get away from him. We get it. Then the guy on the radio. I really hate him. His voice is irritating. It drives me crazy. I be driving. I be trying to snatch the radio out the car when he come on. He irritates me. Then my kids. He got my kids in it. My kids walking around talking about they gonna bite me. Then my dog. Looking at him funny like, I'm ready to get rid of you too. Get away from me. Please deliver this message to Top Dog. Tell him whatever point you was trying to prove, you proved it. If you get into an accident, that's who you call. Top Dog Law.
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4: You know who I can't stand? I can't stand Top Dog. Every time I turn on the radio, I hear, now he's on TV. I turned on the TV. I seen a commercial on my TV. He got billboards up everywhere. You can't get away from him. He on the sides of buses. He's everywhere. Now he's sponsoring stuff. You seen it coming down the timeline. Can't get away from him. We get it. Then the guy on the radio, I really hate him. His voice is irritating. It drives me crazy. I be driving, I be trying to snatch the radio out the car when he come on. He irritates me. Then my kids, he got my kids in it. My kids walking around talking about they gonna bite me. Then my dog,

0: looking at him funny like, I'm ready to get rid of you too. Get away from me. Please deliver this message to Top Dog. Tell him whatever point you was trying to prove, you proved it. If you get into an accident, that's who you call. Top Dog Law.
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6: 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Hallelujah and amen.
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6: Rewind. 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

0: 10, girl, you a 10. 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
3: Good morning. Welcome to Community Conversations. I'm Jazzy. And today my guest is Rebecca Babin. She is the Communities Foundation of Texas Senior Director of Marketing Strategy and Giving Day. North Texas Giving Day is coming up on September 17th. I'm so excited. Thank you so much for joining me today.
4: I'm so excited to be here. Nice to talk to you.
3: Yeah, it's a really big day. And there are some people who are unfamiliar with North Texas Giving Day. So tell us about it.
4: Yeah, North Texas Giving Day, it has been around since 2009. It was started by Communities Foundation of Texas, where I work, and we created this event to bring our donors together with local nonprofits. So we've been around, this will be our 18th year, and some of your listeners may be familiar with something called Giving Tuesday that happens after Cyber Monday in the fall. Mm-hmm. That's global. This is about North Texas. So when we do North Texas Giving Day, it's about giving back to our own community, to the nonprofits that are here, who are working every single day to make this such a wonderful place to live.
3: So there could be a little confusion as far as people thinking that North Texas Giving Day is the same thing as the Giving Tuesday, but it's actually a separate thing.
4: That's exactly right. It's two different opportunities for us to give, but this one is about giving back in our local community. And there are over 3,000 nonprofits that are here in our area that are looking for our support this North Texas Giving Day. And we had over 100,000 people show up and give back last year. And we're really hoping to see that number grow to show the support that we have for all the different types of causes. If you think about it, there are things like arts and animals and our schools and our children, our veterans. There are so many different causes. Whatever is close to your heart, you'll be able to find something that you can support.
3: That's a lot of nonprofits, 3,300 nonprofits that have signed up and that are just here in the DFW area. And so let people know, why is it important to give on North Texas Giving Day, and what kind of impact does it serve the local community?
4: Oh, it's so important to give during North Texas Giving Day. It's a moment where we come together as a community and show our support and how much we love North Texas and living here. And with those 3,300 nonprofits out there, they're all looking for our support right now. But I don't want that to feel overwhelming to your listeners. Really, just giving $10. If every single one of the 7 million people here in North Texas gave $10 million, you know, we could almost double how much we raised last year for North Texas Giving Day. So it really doesn't take much to just give a little bit to a cause that really means something to you. You can find one that's in your local neighborhood or in a cause area that's really special to you. I know my daughter, for example, is a dancer. She loves to find new dance organizations to give back to. We all have something that we are passionate about, and just giving a small amount can make such a huge difference.
3: Yeah. And you know, sometimes you have to think back to maybe when you were a kid and you thought about maybe some of the organizations that may have helped you when you were small, maybe some of the organizations that help with Christmas time or Thanksgiving or the food banks. There's so many places that you can donate to just here locally. So it helps the people that you see every day who needs help, especially now since the economy is kind of hard for a lot of people. So these nonprofits are really stepping in and they're helping. So any donation matters, because I have heard people say, well, I only have maybe $5 to give. Is that really going to help? And you're saying that it is going to help. So whatever you can donate, they would definitely like it. I do want to ask though, when they donate online, is there a fee, like a credit card fee or anything like that? Or does the donation go directly to the nonprofit?
4: It goes directly to the nonprofit. So we at North Texas Giving Day and the foundation, we're a nonprofit too, and we fundraise all year long so that we can cover every bit of that transaction fee, the technology fee, and we cover that for the nonprofit. So if you give $5 to the, you know, whatever nonprofit you love, that is going to go directly to them. And we're going to come alongside you and cover all of the costs for the technology and the transaction fee.
3: What are some of the ways that they can make a payment?
4: Oh, there are so many ways. There's Venmo, there's Google Pay, Apple Pay, any credit card. We also have the ability to do ACH now. So yeah, there's so many ways. And you know, one thing I was thinking earlier when you asked me that is worth mentioning, a lot of these nonprofits get matches from like corporate partners or board members. So sometimes when you just give $5, it can sometimes be doubled or even tripled by these matches that are going on right now, which is even cooler.
3: Yes, I actually just interviewed someone who has a business, the Empowering the Masses, and they're also raising money for North Texas Giving Day, and they provide food for the community. And she said they had a $15,000 match. So if you made a donation, they have someone who's going to match it up to $15,000. So I thought that was really good because, mm-hmm. again, she's doing great things in the community as well. So whatever you can donate, definitely please go and donate. Now, I know the day is September 17th, but we're talking about it a little bit before then. Is there like a period where you can raise money besides the actual 17th?
4: Yes. So we actually are the largest giving day in the nation. I don't know if you knew that here in North Texas, of course. We're so generous here. Mm-hmm. But we didn't become the largest in the nation and raising money only in 24 hours. And so our campaign actually started at the end of August. Oh. And we'll run all the way until culminating on September 17th. But a fun fact, and I hesitate to say this, but we might have some procrastinators out there. We definitely want you giving before September 17th because all of those great matches and programs are going on. But the website is open every single day of the year. And we cover those fees every single day of the year. And so there are other options out there for givers if they want to do like a recurring donation to give every month, or come back at year end or different times to be able to support the causes that really matter to them. But really, the most important thing is to give during North Texas Giving Day, because this is the moment that we come together as a community to support the causes that are most important to us. And that's how we build a thriving community for all.
3: Are you guys going to have an event on September 17th to celebrate?
4: Oh, we have so many events, Jazzy. In fact, we've got some on Saturdays and Thursdays all throughout the Giving Day season. On Giving Day itself, we have a number of different nonprofits that host events. Mm. And so if anybody's interested in attending an event, they can go to our website, click Donate and Events, and you can filter and you can look for a specific nonprofit. You can search by a date or you can search by your zip code and see if there are events going on near you. So many nonprofits do amazing, fun events all season long.
3: So last year, how much did you raise? And tell us, what is the goal for this year?
4: Last year, we had over 100,000 givers show up and we raised $78 million from our Texas nonprofit, wow. which is amazing. It brought our total in 17 years to $712 million. Wow. Really, really exciting. Yes. So we're really trying to get as many people out there to give as possible this year. We're chasing to get over 100,000 people. I mentioned there are so many people here in DFW that we know have kind hearts and want to give back, and we'd love them to take advantage of North Texas Giving Day as a way to share that. We're hoping to get above 100,000 givers this year. We're well on our way already.
3: That's so awesome. What advice would you give to the listeners if they want to put maybe a team together of a group together to help raise money and make it fun and festive and really try to get you guys over the top?
4: Oh, I love that idea. Well, we have a lot of options out there from fundraiser pages or ambassador pages. So if you go to our website and go click donate and be an ambassador, on that page, you can either do a fundraiser, which is where you're raising money for a specific cause that you really love, or you can build an ambassador page. And that's something that my family does every year. So we sit around the table, my kids, my husband and I, and we pick different causes that we really care about and we put them all on a page and then we share them with our friends. So I think the list has grown to over 30 organizations that the kids have picked at this point. But we'll share those out with our friends and say, these are the ones that we're giving to. And you can even write in why that means something to you. Share that out on social or however you want. But yes, I love the idea of people sharing how they're giving to the community with all of their friends and neighbors.
3: Yeah, because I'm telling you, there's so many wonderful organizations out there. This year, I have selected Education is Freedom because I know it's so hard for so many kids that are graduating high school to get those scholarships, to process that paperwork. I have student loans myself, so this is personal to me. And so if you can go to college and graduate and not have that debt on you, I think that that is just setting you up for a big future. You know, I have a child, my daughter, she's 8. And so we're already thinking about that because I don't want her to have the same footsteps that I have. So that's the organization I picked this year. But in the past, I've picked the UNCF, Miles of Freedom, so many more, right? Because there's so many local.
4: So many.
3: Yes, there's so many local organizations that do really good work in the community. So I would advise you, please go to the website, check out which organization is the best one for you to support. And you may have multiple because you don't have to just donate to one organization, right?
4: Absolutely not. No way.
3: Okay.
4: And you know, if people are really struggling to pick one, I know you mentioned a lot of amazing organizations just then, but if you want to get matched, We actually have on our website, it's called the Discovery Assistant, which is like a quiz. So if you go to search and you click Discovery Assistant, you can take a quiz. We'll ask you what causes are important to you, what area of town are you wanting to support, and it will assign you like 10 different organizations that you can look into. So that's a fun tool. My kids do that. That's how they found so many, and they'd like to take the quiz over and over again and discover new.
3: Okay. It seems like it's very interactive. So if people are interested in going online, figuring out what they want to do, making a donation, tell us where they can go to get more information, and are you guys on social media?
4: Of course we're on social media. Our social media manager just launched TikTok a month ago. She would love you to follow her there if you are on TikTok. Yes. Quite a lot of fun happening there. There's also Instagram and Facebook. And we are running a social sweepstakes this year called The Signs of Giving. So if you can get your hands on a yard sign, we have some locations of where you can pick them up on our website. But if you can get a hold of a yard sign, or let's just say you see one out in the wild, take a photo, create some content with it, post it on social, and you could be entered to win a $1,000 grant to the nonprofit of your choice, which is really fun. We've seen a lot of creativity with that one. But if you want to give, if you're ready to give right now, the place to go is the website, northtexasgivingday.org.
3: All right. Is there a hashtag for if when they take that picture?
4: It's called Signs of Giving.
3: Okay. Thank you so much. This is wonderful information. I'm excited about North Texas Giving Day coming up September 17th, but you don't have to wait to the last minute. You can still go online and make your donation now. You're going to help so many people in your local community. Thank you again, Rebecca.
4: Oh, my pleasure.
3: Good morning. Welcome to Community Conversations. I'm Jazzy. And today my guest is Eltanya Minor Hill. She is the finance and PR for the Harambe Festival. And she also is a second generation because her dad is the chairman. How cool is that? It is coming up on the 52nd Harambe Festival on October 31st. Thank you for joining me today.
5: Well, thank you for having me.
3: Yeah, so this year is going to be at the MLK Center. That's 2922 MLK Boulevard in Dallas. And it's going to be from 10 a.m. to 4 p.m. This is a free event, right?
5: Of course, every year.
3: Good. So tell me more about this Harambe Festival that's coming up. And for those who have never heard of Harambe, what is it?
5: So again, like you said, that it is 52 years, which is my whole entire life and then so, but it's 52 years of just unity in the community. It is a safe alternative to Halloween. So hence being on October 31st, so it's always the last Saturday in October. In 1974, the basis of it all was to find a safe space for children to enjoy the holiday, the Halloween season, but they didn't want the kids going door to door because, you know, back in those days, the whole urban legend of candy being poisoned and kids were actually being abducted, but then also the Atlanta child murders, all of that was going on around that time. So the founders in Dallas just decided to cop a squat, so to speak, at the MLK Center, and it just grew from then on. And once the city of Dallas took whiff of it, it just became what it is today. Through the years, we've had our, it's like a roller coaster. We've had our ups and downs, but we've never missed a year.
3: Good.
5: So you can say that Harambe has been one of the longest running cultural events in Dallas and one of the longest running cultural events in Texas.
3: I'm really glad that you guys created an event like this because although you said that back in the day those things were happening, but unfortunately kids are still being abducted and people are still doing crazy things with candy and different things like that. So parents are still looking for alternatives and safe things for their kids to do for Halloween. So I'm glad that this event is still happening. What does the word Harambe mean?
5: So it's Swahili for let's pull together, and that's the meaning of Harambe Festival, is pulling together, it's unity. So if you see, we have the Tarrant County Harambe, we have the Dallas Harambe, there are other Harambe festivals across the nation, but we all are doing it for the same purpose, which is to bring all of our families, be it black, white, brown, bring us all together for at least just one day of just showing that we can live together.
3: Absolutely. Now, for Halloween, most families dress their children up in costumes, and then they want the kids to go trick-or-treating. Can families bring their kids dressed up?
5: Of course. We don't shy away from the actual purpose of Halloween, but at the same time, we just want you to do it in moderation. But we do also encourage cultural guard. So if you do have your kente cloth, or if you do have your feathers or whatever that you want to put together and come dressed in some sort of fashion, you definitely can, as long as it's safe for the eyes and it's family friendly.
3: Okay. We don't need any naughty nurses or something at the Harambe Festival.
5: No tip jar.
3: Exactly. So you guys will have candy as well for the kids?
5: Of course. So that is one of the main things that we continue to do every year, is that every child that comes through the festival, they do get a bag full of goodies. We always ask all of our sponsors and even our vendors to donate items, be it candy, be it treats, be it little trinkets, little games, you know, coloring books, things like that. But they definitely will walk away with a bag full of goodies.
3: Okay.
5: Everybody.
3: So parents, bring your kids in their costumes and make sure you have their trick-or-treat bag so they can put the candy or their things in it. Are you guys probably going to provide some type of bags too if they don't have any, right?
5: Yeah, we already have pre-stuffed bags. But again, mm-hmm. with all of our vendors that will be there, who's to say what they're giving away, you know, because we do make sure that all of the vendors understand the purpose.
3: I did see you were going to have a costume contest. It's a lot going on. Line dancing, car show, a cultural showcase, a kids zone. I'm tired just thinking about it. So,
5: thinking about planning.
3: Yes, it's a lot going on. So tell me a little bit about all these things, like the costume contest. What kind of prizes are they going to win? Is it a line dancing contest or just people out there having fun? Give us some more details about the event and the activities happening at the event.
5: So the costume contest is something that's very special this year because we're hosting a pet show. Mm. So your fur babies, all of your fur babies, if you have some little skelly babies, you know,
3: okay.
5: You can bring all of your pets out. You know, there is a registration online for those, so make sure they're vaccinated. But no, so the costume contest, if you have a little cute little fur baby and you and your fur baby look alike, you know, some of our pet owners, you know, they do look like their dog.
3: Yeah.
5: But no, come dressed like your dog. We do have a owner pet costume contest.
3: Oh.
5: And we got some great prizes coming up. We have some giveaways. We have some, I believe we have one. It's like a hotel stay. So we're finalizing all of that. So all of that will be coming to the public soon as far as what we're giving away and what you can win. But yes, yeah, so the pet show, the line dancing. So just come out. Of course, you know, we're calling all the Greeks to come out to do your stroll. Also too, with the Harambe, you know, there's always the health medical resources. It's early voting. So we're at the MLK. So I believe the voting will be done in the library that day. So come out, and if you haven't voted, you'll be able to vote that day. So educate yourself between now and then. Register to vote. And then also too, you know, with the entertainment, we got some great entertainment coming for you guys. We have some great kids acts because again, Harambe is for the youth. We have some wonderful kids acts, step teams coming to the festival this year. We have one of our national acts that's being finalized, so that'll be coming to the public soon. So please follow us at Harambe Dallas on all social media and the website, harambedallas.org.
3: Now, the something new is the car show. I don't believe I've ever seen that. Is that new?
5: That is new, along with the pet show. So the car show, we want you to bring out your classic cars. You have the donks, what we call it here in Dallas. If you have your slabs, you have your classic car. Or if you just have a modified car, you have your Tesla trucks that's wrapped in something. I don't know.
3: Mm-hmm.
5: But, you know, here in Dallas, we get it all. But yeah, you know, just bring them out, put them on showcase, and we have some awards that we want to give away. So again, just everybody, it's for everybody.
3: Yeah, and this is a free event happening October 31st at the MLK Community Center in Dallas. That's 2922 MLK Boulevard. It is the 52nd Harambe Festival in Dallas. One of the awards that you guys are going to be giving away is the Lifetime Unity Award. You stated before that you given it to Dr. Opal Lee, and this year you haven't finalized it yet, but tell us more about this award.
5: Of course, the Lifetime Unity Award, like you said, we've given it to Dr. Opal Lee before. Last year, we gave it to Mr. Curtis King at T-Ball. Mm-hmm. So it's a person who has put in the work,
3: yeah.
5: So to speak.
3: Those are great choices. A person who has put in the work.
5: Mm-hmm. Legacy, you know, they have a legacy. And with Harambe being 52 years, somewhere along that 52 years, that person has touched Harambe, somewhere along the line. And so we just want to make sure that we honor those people who have either paved the way, who have smoothed the path, or who have opened another door. So we just want to honor those individuals at the Harambe Festival. So yeah, that person will be announced pretty soon. If anybody has any suggestions, hit us up on Facebook and Instagram. But yeah, so that is someone that will be announced.
3: Yeah.
5: On the day of at the festival.
3: So I know you say you have vendors, and are you still looking for more vendors? And what about volunteers?
5: We always are looking for volunteers. Just with the volunteers, everyone gets a lunch. Everyone gets, if you need community service hours, because so that leads to those individuals that are graduating seniors. Some of you guys need community service hours. Also, your name may be, you volunteering may give you opportunity to get a presidential award as well for your volunteer hours. So keep that in mind. And then with the vendors, of course, we're always looking for vendors, cultural vendors, food trucks, organizations, nonprofits, churches. No one's turned away when it comes to being a vendor. So again, we'll be outside this year, inside in the gym at the recreation center. There'll be multiple spaces for those different vendors, and all of that information, again, is on the website.
3: Previous years, you did a food tasting competition. Are y'all bringing that back?
5: We have had talks about that. Mm-hmm. And again, we're still in the planning stages, you know, finalizing different things. So who's to say what all different aspects may come up? But I know we had Chef Felicia. One year she did some food tasting and some food demonstrations at the center. One year we have so many different opportunities for the public to just try new things.
3: So that's good, because you're still kind of in the planning stage. So everything hasn't been totally locked in. So if there are some people who are interested in maybe performing or coming out, like you said, and being a vendor, maybe someone is listening now and they're like, oh, I would love to provide some food or be a chef or something like that. They can still reach out to you. When is the deadline, or as far as the cutoff, to try to be a part of this event?
5: We try to make our deadlines at least 2 weeks out prior to the festival. But of course, you know, we still get submissions the day of. But yeah, so if you want to be a vendor, if you want to be a sponsor, let's say if you have a food truck and you want to vend and you want to donate food for the volunteer lunches, that's always an opportunity. So yeah, so there's, like I said, there's different ways to even be involved with the community and your brand, as far as highlighting your brand if you are a vendor, a small business or organization.
3: Okay, well, this sounds wonderful, and we've always supported the Harambe Festival, and we're going to again support it again this year, and we invite everyone to come out. This is a free event. It's an alternative to Halloween. It happens to be on Halloween, right? So it is October 31st, MLK Community Center in Dallas, 2922 MLK Boulevard, 10 a.m. to 4 p.m., free event. 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If you have animals, little pets, bring them out, dress them up as well. Car show, line dancing. It's just going to be so much fun. So many things happening. If you need more information, what's that website one more time and social media?
5: So it's going to be Harambe Dallas, H-A-R-A-M BEE Dallas on all social media platforms and HarambeDallas.org. And I'd like to say thank you real quick to all of our sponsors. We have Visit Dallas, the City of Dallas, Dallas Parks and Recreation, of course, Councilman Adam Bazador, District 7, Senator Royce West, and the list goes on and on. 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So thank you, thank you, thank you.
3: You're welcome. And thank you for always inviting us as well. We appreciate it. And we'll see you this year.
5: All righty.
3: Thank you.
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7: The most popular street in Dallas. 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
7: Absolutely. I used to take Dallas. I used to take Beltline from Denton all the way to Grand Prairie.
9: Okay, how about this, Tease? Northwest Highway.
10: That's what I was going to say. Northwest Highway is Loop 12.
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7: You talking about over there by the Waffle House, over there by Popsitos and all that other stuff. 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
9: 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No, Pleasant Grove. 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
6: Great way to start off the weekend.
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4: Kyle's message of the day.
5: Kyle's message of the day today is, patience is key when you match it with persistence.
6: Ooh.
5: All right? Yes, patience is key, but you still have to be persistent in putting out the effort, right? Keep working, keep working, keep working, but be patient to know that one day all of this work is going to pay off, all right? That doesn't mean you're just patient and not doing no work. You can't be persistent and still be trying to rush things. When you're persistent, that just means you're attempting to do whatever it is you're trying to do relentlessly. You know what I'm saying? No matter what's facing you, no matter what the obstacle is, you're still out there pursuing your goal each and every day. But patience means just because I didn't get it done yesterday don't mean it won't come tomorrow.
6: Mm.
5: All right? So have that patience. Make sure you're persistent at the exact same time. Kyle's message of the day today is, patience is key when you match it with persistence.
6: I love that. And mine is simple. I don't mean to brag, but I put together a puzzle in one day. In the box, I said 2 to 4 years.
5: Hey, that's pretty good.
6: Nailed it.
5: Yeah. All right, stick around. When we come back, we're talking about forgiveness. Is it in your heart? Have you ever had to forgive somebody that did you terribly wrong?
6: Have you ever think that you could be this rich?
5: Exactly.
7: Feel the vibe
8: with the morning hustle.
9: Turn me up. Miami. It's for all my scammers and my kid money.

0: guys.
1: We making the case for the unthinkable. The Finger Boy.
2: Hear ye, hear ye. The Morning Hustle Court is now in session.
3: Yep.
2: It all goes down to Honorable Judge L'Oreal presiding.
4: Yep, good morning, Judge. I'm doing my makeup while y'all get y'all case together.
2: Because that's what's more important, Judge.
4: It's super important.
2: Mm. All right, that being said, while you're doing that, let's go to our bailiff, Big Man, to find out who's on the docket for today's session.
5: Dejan Love, he's the man that said he played for the 49ers and had a Bugatti and had a store on Saks Fifth Avenue.
4: Mm.
5: He was scamming women and got like a bunch of money, and now he's in jail.
4: Who accepted this case in my court?
6: Well, he called me, man. I had to, gotta defend him.
2: Well, he's gonna face these charges, man.
4: Well, Attorney Centillion,
2: yes,
4: please approach the bench.
2: All right, thank you, Your Honor. Today's charges we're gonna bring against Mr. Deja Love for really going out here and committing what's called imposter scams.
4: Mm-hmm.
2: When you pretend that you are something that you are not to get over on other people. You know what I'm saying? It's like another level of fraud and larceny, if you will. This man went out here pretending to be a football player, pretending that he was somebody that he's not, all to make these women feel like they were secure, and then he would borrow money and steal from these women and never pay them back. Your Honor, I do not like it. We want him to face first degree larceny and fraud charges, and we want him to face a penalty. First and foremost, you gotta pay back everybody, okay?
4: Okay.
2: And we want you to be sentenced to, how long is an average football career? Let's say 10 years. That's probably
4: 10 days for some people.
2: Okay. Well, we want him 10 years in prison, and he must join the Gridiron Gang. And if you don't know what that is, go back to that 2006 movie with Adam Sandler, and they were playing football in jail. You want to play football? Okay, well, you can play in jail.
4: Mm.
2: You know what I'm saying? The ball's trash. The uniforms you're wearing ain't fancy. Mm. And at night, you got to watch it behind.
4: Oh.
2: If you know what I mean. If that's what you want to do, you want to play with other people.
6: Wow.
2: You know what I mean? And rob them of their riches because you're trying to be something that you're not. Well, somebody's going to take you for something that you're not, and you're going to pay with some money. And you might have to pay with some ass.
4: I feel that.
6: Oh, God.
4: I feel that. Okay.
2: Your Honor, I rest my case.
4: Wow, that is quite a mouthful, Attorney Walker.
6: Thank you, Your Honor. One name that I want to throw out there. Y'all ready?
4: Yep.
6: Buddy Love.
4: Mm.
6: Buddy Love. You remember Nutty Professor?
4: Yes.
6: Professor Sherman Klump drank the potion and turned into Buddy Love. Different confidence. Different clothes, different attitude. Started talking crazy. Thought he could get all the women.
4: Mm-hmm.
6: My client name is what? Love. Buddy Love. Dejan Love. Is that a coincidence? I think not.
4: I think that's a common last name.
6: Think about it. Maybe Dejan Love woke up not planning to deceive nobody, but drunk a potion. Went to sleep. Went to sleep as Rick Ross.
4: What? And woke up in a new Bugatti.
2: Objection, Your Honor.
5: Thank you, Your Honor.
2: This is real life, not a fantasy movie.
4: This guy. I am done.
6: This
2: right.
6: This is
2: terrible.
4: What?
6: Blame the potion.
4: What potion?
6: Bel Air.
2: There's no potion.
4: The Bel Air.
2: Bel Air.
6: Whatever
2: you
6: is
2: call
6: Rick
2: it
6: Ross.
2: Bel Air.
4: Bel Air.
6: Whatever Rick Ross
2: is. Objection again.
4: Bel Air. It's sustained.
6: What? It's just not a coincidence. Buddy Love, Dejan Love. I think we need to look at Rick Ross.
2: What?
6: You can't blame him from drinking the potion. Can you really take Professor Klump to court for what Buddy Love did?
4: What is he talking about?
2: Right, why are we even talking about a movie? A fake movie.
6: All I'm saying is
4: I don't understand what that has to do with anything.
6: I think he drunk a potion.
4: Counsel.
6: And became Dejan Love.
2: There's no potion.
6: Just like Professor Klump became Buddy Love.
2: There's no potion.
6: We need to look at Rick Ross. Rick Ross is
4: to blame for this.
2: Rick Ross has nothing to do with this. Rick Ross is.
6: I rest my case.
4: That was a terrible defense. Lock that man up.
2: Lock that man up.
4: Lock that man up immediately and take his attorney with him.
6: Well, hello, Miss Perry.
2: All right, thank you, Your Honor. We feel like justice was served today. We appreciate that.
4: Yeah, what is this man talking about? I've never heard something so bad, actually. Well, it looks like there is a little pivot when it came to some bad news, and we'll talk all about it coming up in the lowdown.
2: All right, the lowdown's on the way. Y'all don't move.
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VVS is on Chanel pearls.

0: like, oh yeah, you go, girl. 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I'm in my go, yeah, you go, girl.
1: The best show.
2: Period.
1: Yeah.
2: Who that?
1: The Weekend Hustle.
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1: Morning Hustle the Building, L'Oreal, Kyle, Santillia, Alton Walker here. Listen, man. Okay, a lot of people are very forgiving people. Baker Mayfield forgave his father and his brother after they stole $12 million from him.
2: Oh, my goodness. That is a lot of money.
3: Yeah, man, that's a lot of money.
2: How much is this man worth?
1: $33 million a year.
2: He so most of his money, because the rest go to taxes, half go to taxes.
1: Right?
3: He must got some of it back or something.
2: No, I doubt it.
3: Just to forgive him?
1: You think so?
3: Somehow.
1: What if he's just like, that's my dad?
2: That's his family. Like, what? They said sorry.
1: They said sorry. They said sorry.
2: I want to see what y'all bought, though, because this is crazy.
3: You know what they said? Sorry.
2: I mean, what else could they have done?
3: Lord Jesus.
2: And, like, how forgiving is he? Because I don't forgive anything. Like, I'm the type of person to hold a grudge forever. I remember one time I forgave this girl. She told my boyfriend's mother that I cheated on him. I thought that was so crazy. Like, why would you tell this grown-ass woman this? And then I ended up forgiving the girl, but I treated her like crap. Like, I couldn't get over it. It's like, I forgave, but I ain't forget.
1: Right. I feel that. I'm kind of going through it right now. I had a homie of mine. So everybody knows I do this homecoming party every year.
2: Yeah.
1: I had a homie of mine. When I first started the party, he was the first person I reached out to. Like, yo, this is what I want to do. You know, come rock with me on it.
2: Yeah.
1: He was like, nah, I'm not going to be able to make it. 4 years later, he's like, oh, yeah, I want to get on board. I'm like, bro, I already got a team now. I can't, you know what I mean?
2: Like, how you going to come after we lit?
1: Right. Mm-hmm. So what does he do? Try to throw something to beat mine the next day.
2: Trifling.
1: That's trifling. That's as hell.
2: What?
1: Yeah, so I ain't spoke to him since.
2: How was his party, though? Was it good?
1: I guess it was all right, but it ain't do no damage to me.
2: Damn, that's foul as hell.
1: Foul as
2: but
1: hell.
2: But you should have let your friend in on something. You could have made him the doorman. You didn't.
1: That ain't what he got.
2: You could have just put him down. He couldn't have got the equal part, but damn. He couldn't eat.
1: You think he would have accepted that? You crazy as hell.
2: I mean, shoot, it's better than nothing. We tried to give you something before. Maybe you can work your way up.
1: That ain't what he was proposing.
3: I had a comedian, a well-known comedian, still one of my jokes.
2: You talking about TK?
3: No. And it was hard on it. I was going to blast him. And he did it it was like at a theater. He said my joke, and that joint hit so hard.
1: Ooh.
3: I was like, if it would have bombed, I would have been like, oh, he could keep it. But that joint hit hard, and I called him and everything. We went through it. We went back and forth.
2: Really?
3: But I ended up just letting him have it and just moved on. But that was a tough one.
2: So y'all are friends now?
3: Yeah, we cool.
2: Oh, hell no. Because you stole my joke, and I still ain't forgave you.
3: I mean, but you ain't using it, so
2: that's
3: you know.
2: That's not
1: stealing
2: my joke.
1: All right, Hustlers, what y'all got, man? 866-488-4878-53. Have you ever had to forgive somebody that did you wrong? Let's talk about it.
2: I'll forgive you, Alton.
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0: We are the Morning Hustle. L'Oreal, Kyle, Santillan, Alton Walker.
1: Cruises is what we're in the business of, okay? You know why?
2: This cruise.
0: Bruh.
1: I didn't realize I needed background music, okay? But what I do need is y'all to have our back when we on the cruise, okay? OneVoyageCruise.com. All you got to do is put in the code TMH, and you could be a live studio audience member. 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
0: Just like that, baby. Listen, right about now, though, we're trying to figure it out. Have you ever had to forgive somebody that did you dirty? Baker Mayfield, his father and his brother stole $12 million from him, and he forgave them.
1: Craziness.
0: What about you? 866-HUSTLE-8, 866-487-8538. Let's go to T in the DMV. What you say?
3: I did. I recently had to forgive someone. I just had a bridal shower in July. My so-called best friend, things that I was telling her in confinement about my relationship, she took it upon herself to reveal those things at my fiance, to my fiance at my bridal shower.
1: No!
3: Yes, it caused a major wedge between my fiance and I. And I asked her her reason for doing that, and because it wasn't a time and a place to do that, and it just wasn't her place. I've never done that to her or any other of my friends. However, she felt like it was a time and a place for her. And it caused a very, very long wedge between my fiance and I. So it was terrible.
1: Did y'all end up getting married?
3: She felt like he wasn't still going to get married, yes.
1: You're still going to get married. No. Okay, is she going to be in the wedding still?
3: No to the no.
0: She'll be at the reception. She's going to pop up.
2: We coming.
1: Yeah, she should come, because my whole family about to beat her ass.
0: All right, what y'all got? 866-HUSTLE-8, 866-487-8538. 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
1: What up, y'all? It's the Morning Hustle. L'Oreal, Kyle Santillan, Alton Walker.
2: And we got some money for you. You know how you could get it. All you got to do is text cash, C-A-S-H to 71007. We'll give you 10 questions, 60 seconds. Get them all right. You will walk away with that $1,000 for your pocket.
1: Today, we will address an issue that ends most relationships before they even really get started. You know what I'm saying? The question is, how long is too long to go without communicating with the person that you are dating?
2: This is a good topic here.
3: I struggle with this one. Bro.
2: You have?
3: Oh, I struggle with that.
1: Okay. Well, when we come back, we're going to hear how you struggle. Mm-hmm. We want to hear your experience with it.
2: I'm going
1: to give you my perspective even from a married guy. Can I do that?
2: Yeah, I think this is for relationships in general.
1: All right. And plus, we're looking for your calls. 866-HUSTLE-8, 866-487-8538. Let's talk.
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0: Hustle.
1: What's good? It's L'Oreal, Kyle Santilli, and Alton Walker here. I'm on a Hustle Show. We're having a good time with this conversation today. How long is too long to go without communicating to the person you're dating? But L'Oreal now wants to make it all people that you're involved with.
2: Yeah, people that you're involved with as a whole. We don't want to leave anybody out. This is an equal opportunity show.
1: 866-HUSTLE, 866-487-8538.
2: Everyone can get it.
1: Tiffany in Akron, how long is too long to go without speaking to your person you're dating?
3: Well, I think there's a boundaries you need to set with each one. Some people are more needy than others. I don't want to be stalked every 5 seconds. I don't need it. But I do want to hear from you once in a great while throughout the day, just being like, hey, thinking of you, and vice versa. Mm-hmm. But I don't want stalked or anything.
2: Like, the more that I hear people talk is, like, the less I want to speak to the person. And I just think because now it feels so uniform and forced. It's like, yeah. Yo, hit me when you thinking about me or, yeah. Like, when you... I feel like for us to be like, I got to hear from you every day. It started to be like, damn, like, this is a job, not, like, yeah. a feeling.
3: Right. Like, I don't need to hear, like, you know, every 5 seconds what's going on, like, you went to the bathroom and all that kind of stuff.
1: But, right.
3: Like, once in a while, like, hit me up and be like, hey, just thinking of you.
2: That's
3: or hope
2: it.
3: You're having a good day. I don't need it to be all drawn out every 5 seconds, though.
1: That's a little weirder because I think about my wife, my kids all the time, but that doesn't mean I always have something to say.
2: Yeah, but say just that's what you say. I'm thinking about y'all. That's
1: and
2: it.
1: I'd be sending that every 5 minutes, thinking about y'all. Just went to the store, was about to buy something, but it cost too much because y'all got all the money. Think about y'all.
2: No, but see, that's not the right kind of thinking about.
4: I was gonna buy this, but you did.
2: But I'm like, y'all.
1: I like this jacket I was gonna buy, but you need money for sports. Think about y'all.
2: No. Oh, that's not the same.
3: And you block them.
4: You need rent money.
2: That's why you ain't texting them.
1: Oh, that's funny.
2: Make you depressed.
1: I'm not depressed. I love them, which is why I do what I do for my family.
2: So you should text them and tell them you love them, especially your wife.
1: And I do it all
2: right
1: the time.
2: Now.
1: I've already texted my wife this morning.
2: Oh,
1: y'all
2: finally.
1: Be thinking y'all know. Y'all be thinking y'all know.
2: Y'all
1: be thinking y'all. I'm going to take it a step further to, what was her name, Brittany?
4: Brittany.
1: I texted her and I sent her 3 reels on Instagram
2: already.
1: Oh,
2: Brittany.
4: No, no. You got to think. We got paid today. You got to pay rent. That's my rent. You ain't slick.
1: Excuse me, sir. Mortgage.
2: Hey. Thank you.
4: Come on,
2: thank you.
1: All right, man, if you didn't get through the full phone lines, send us a voice note on that morning hustle. Mortgage, sir.
4: You got to pay that mortgage today, baby.
5: Feel the vibe
2: with the morning hustle.

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Yeah, ready for whatever, ready, let's get active. 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
0: 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Who that? The Weekend Hustle.
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3: Time for that $1,000 cash grab. You know how we do it. L'Oreal, Kyle Santilli, and Alton Walker. And on the line, trying to get this money today out of Union City, we got Jamon on the line. What up, Jamon?
4: I want that Jamon with you.
5: Yo, what's up?
4: It's like so perfect. Did you used to be hype that your name was in a song?
5: I was. It was something I heard all the time growing up. So
4: I love that.
3: Look at that.
4: That's
3: even though
4: fire.
3: I think
4: that's
3: that song is called Jamming With You, not necessarily. Yeah.
6: Oh, I didn't think that was.
4: I thought it was Jamon With You.
6: What was his name?
4: I thought it was about him.
3: All right, man. Let's see if we can get you this money, bro. Here's the rules. You got 60 seconds to answer 10 questions. For every correct answer, we'll give you $10. Get all 10 right, you win $1,000. If you don't know an answer, you can say pass. We'll come back to it as long as we have time. And make sure the answer you give is the one that you want, because we have to go with your first response. And our judges, Big Med, who normally gets people's names wrong, he don't play about that, okay?
5: I already know.
3: All right. That being said, we trying to hook you up. Love what you got for him.
4: I think he got this, though. It seems like he's going to breeze through. But I'm going to help him out a little bit with 105. 105.
5: Ooh. 105.
4: Okay. That's right.
3: All right. You got that free answer, bro?
5: Yep.
3: All right, bro. I got 60 seconds on the clock. Let me know when you're ready.
5: I'm ready.
3: The clock begins.
6: What happened?
3: Three.
6: I'm ready, Kyle.
3: No. Chill. Everybody chill. Everybody calm down. Everybody relax.
4: I'm ready, Kyle.
3: Nah. I'm kidding. All right, Jamon, I got 60 seconds on the clock. Let me know when you're ready.
5: Yep, I'm ready. Let's get it.
3: All right. The clock begins in 3, 2, 1. Here we go. What is 15 times 7? Spell the word lantern.
5: Lantern?
3: Yes.
5: L-A-T-T-E-R-N.
3: Which ocean borders the west coast of the United States? Is it the Atlantic, Pacific, or Indian Ocean?
5: That one more time.
3: Which ocean borders the west coast of the United States? The Atlantic, Pacific, or Indian Ocean?
5: Pacific.
3: What's the capital city of the state of Massachusetts?
5: Boston.
3: What ecological term describes an animal that actively hunts and eats other animals?
7: That ecological mess them up.
5: Carnivore.
3: How many items are in half a dozen?
5: Six.
3: Solve this math problem. What is 85 minus 35 plus 25?
5: 85 minus 35.
3: Plus 25.
5: 75.
3: Which continent contains both the Nile River and the Sahara Desert?
5: Africa.
3: Time.
4: You gave me an anxiety attack. I'm not even going to lie. It was the pauses. Those pauses. I blame Kyle because he wouldn't just start the clock after
3: every
4: we
3: time
4: were...
3: I tried to, y'all kept
4: oh,
3: talking.
4: Oh, Lord, we laugh every day. Now, all of a sudden, we got to be completely silent to start the game. Like,
3: I'm trying
4: anyway.
3: To start the clock. Y'all just keep going.
4: I feel like this is the main reason why you didn't get the first one, because had he not been playing around, you would have been paying attention. So I feel like he owe you $10, but whatever. 15 times 7 is the answer I gave you, the first answer, which is 105. Yeah. Well, I don't know what word you thought he was asking you to spell, but we said lantern. And lantern is spelled L-A-N-T-E-R-N.
5: Yeah.
6: What you spelled, I don't even think it's a word, to be honest with you.
3: Me neither.
5: In my defense, I just woke up.
4: I did too, but here I am on a morning show, nationally.
5: I didn't get to brush my teeth yet, so.
4: Oh, that's
3: all right.
4: Nasty.
3: All right, that's
4: horrible. Disgusting. What ecological term describes an animal that actively hunts and eats other animals? That would be a predator. A carnivore is a predator, though. Okay, we're giving it to you. Look at God. Won't he do it?
5: Thank you.
6: Come on,
5: thank
6: man.
5: You.
4: Okay, and that's all because we just want you to get off the phone and go brush your teeth. One, two, three, four, five, $60.
3: Damn, he got that much?
4: Yeah.
6: That's what I was trying to figure out. I get it.
4: So you prove Alton wrong, at least. You didn't get all the answers right, but he said $10.
6: How did he get six right? Okay.
4: He probably trying to figure it out, too.
3: Right. Everybody is confused, but it's okay.
4: Nah, he started out rocky, but then he started running.
3: Yeah. All right. Congratulations, Jamon. $60 today, man.
5: All right. Thank you.
3: Jermaine don't got all the energy in the world.
4: He got Lloyd Banks energy. He got monotone.
3: Before you get off the phone, though, turn up and give us your shout out to something.
5: I said, I definitely want to give a shout out to the morning show.
3: There we go.
4: Thank you. We love you.
3: There we go.
4: Yeah.
3: Appreciate you, man.
4: Take your $60 and get the hell on.
5: I will.
3: All right, man. If y'all want to get down with the cash grab like Jermaine, you know what to do. Text the word cash to 71007. You could be up next on that $1,000 cash grab.
0: It's the morning hustle.

0: Hello, ladies and gentlemen, boys and girls. Welcome to Ask Uncle Alton.
1: Yay!
0: Today's question comes from this wonderful mother.
2: Is it an email or is that a piece of paper?
3: Oh, no music.
0: All right. It says, hey, Unc, my son is turning 16, and for his birthday, he wants to make me take the camera out of his room.
3: Oh, wait, what?
0: But I don't trust him. What do you think?
3: Camera in the room? What is this, prison?
1: Make him take, yo, you wild.
3: This is crazy. Why is there a camera?
1: What kind of violation
3: like
1: is going on here?
3: How old is this child?
2: 16.
3: No, that's crazy. That's way too old.
1: That is wild.
3: Police?
0: Leave the cameras in there.
1: No.
3: No.
0: Leave those cameras in there. Here's a question. Why all of a sudden he want privacy? Like, what are you getting ready to do?
4: Because so he's not live. He's 16.
3: No, he's a civilian.
0: What are you getting ready to do for you all of a sudden you want privacy? You didn't want it when you were 12.
1: You don't know he didn't want it. He probably just now worked up the courage to say something.
0: Keep those cameras. Matter of fact,
1: no,
0: upgrade.
1: No,
3: you don't think that's creepy?
0: Go buy Blue Magic. Matter of fact, one of them.
3: No.
0: Make a whole production.
1: What kind of weirdo is she putting the camera in there in the first
0: place?
1: How is
0: that weird? It must be a reason. She has to keep those cameras in there.
3: I don't like it.
0: You don't like it?
3: The only reason why, if your child is like extremely suicidal or something, to cut their wrist type of person.
0: Keep that camera in there. If you want privacy, move out. How about that?
1: Y'all love a surveillance team.
0: Nah, I'm going to tell you now.
1: Y'all worse than the government.
0: I ain't putting no camera in my nephew's room. I tell you that now. I ain't going to tell you why.
3: That's it. We know why.
0: There we go.
3: That sounds like child abuse.
1: It does sound like
3: right?
1: child abuse.
3: I don't think that's legal.
1: No, take them cameras out.
3: That's not legal.

0: Period.
1: Who that?
2: The Weekend Hustle.
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20: 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Actually, I need to sample that. That'd be hot on my new joint. You know what I mean? Just before the intro, you hear that. 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
21: Are you making fun of me?
20: 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I love the voice thing. It's bananas, man. Do me a favor. I need you to say Jigga Man Holla.
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26: Hey, they say age ain't nothing but a number, or is it? What's your story of dating somebody older or younger?
27: Shoot, man, my old boss and my old job, man. I mean, she got grandkids, and I just turned 30 a couple weeks ago. Mm. You know, she at least double my age, but, like, we really been vibing for a long time. We kind of keeping it on the DL right now.
28: It's Lemon Pepper. My girl is 36 years old. I'm 68, girl.
26: Wow. So you going to put a ring on it, or what you going to do? Or y'all just having fun? Like,
28: hell no, don't be cursing me like that. Oh. Don't curse me.
26: So what are you like a sugar daddy? You tricking? Like,
28: I'm tricking, yo. I'm getting
26: I know
28: it,
26: that's
28: yo.
26: Right. You ever say sweet it? Oh,
28: yeah,
26: that's
28: yeah.
26: Right.
28: I'll be all up in there.
26: Oh, not all beanie.
0: trying to sprinkle a little lemon pepper on that. You hear me? I ain't mad at that.
28: I put season on it. I put some season on it. Trust me.
0: Oh, my gosh. We need to keep a PG around here. At least until the kids get back to school. Hey, you can hear more crazy stories weekdays, 9 a.m. to 3 p.m. on The Kickback with me, Jazzy Black, on 97.9 The Beat.
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0: Morning Hustle Show, L'Oreal, Kyle Santillan, Alton Walker in the building. Very special guest in the building today.
1: Yeah.
0: An iconic comedian. Man, he does stand-up. He's doing acting. He's back out on the scene with a new Netflix special called I Ain't Playing.
1: Period.
0: Bruce is in the building.
1: Yeah. Yes,
2: what's happening?
1: Let Bruce hit it.
0: That's right.
2: What's happening?
0: What's happening, man?
3: What's that, man? Y'all looking good up here and everything. What's going on? Man,
1: you said just me there, before the mics came on, so it's okay. I look good.
2: Oh, no, you gorgeous.
1: Oh,
2: you know what I'm saying?
1: Yeah.
2: I can't do nothing with it, though. I need somebody kind of ugly, man.
0: Come on. Man.
2: You know, the brood do be like, man, she fine, but man, she kind of ugly, so they ain't going to hit on her.
0: Right.
2: You know what I'm saying?
0: Yeah.
2: But everybody coming to her.
0: There's a thing of women that might not look beautiful, but they still sexy. You're still attracted to them. You know
2: I like
0: mean?
2: That, man.
0: Yeah.
2: And I just like a woman that like me.
0: There you go.
2: You know what I'm saying? I'm too old to be running at people, man. You
0: yeah.
2: know? I'm an international player.
0: Come on.
1: I like
2: from
1: how
2: the
1: you,
2: Himalayas.
1: I like how you broke down even looking at women on the sneak, because obviously we know you're married, but you said there's a respectful way to check a woman out.
2: Oh, yeah.
1: And you say, just like, look at this bitch outfit right here.
2: That's how you check out another woman when you're with your woman.
0: No,
2: you know
0: she
2: saying?
0: Come outside with that on.
2: Yeah. Right.
1: Is that what made me be like, yeah, she do look crazy as that. Now we both looking at her together.
2: Oh, I'm looking at her.
1: You slick for that. We got
2: to
1: watch
2: but
1: you.
2: But women do it all the time. Women see a dude they like, they're attracted to. They glance at him. They, you know, you'll never see him.
0: Right. Right.
2: Yeah, but they do it, man. Women are smooth.
1: But yeah, the women love smooth. You, though. Like, I mean, like, with that lyric, we all know that lyric. That lyric is one of the most known Let Bruce Hit
2: oh,
1: It.
2: Oh, yeah. Oh, yeah.
1: So how many more women Let Bruce Hit It after
2: oh, my
1: that
2: God.
1: Song
2: I done,
1: came out?
2: I done went through. I done sent a bunch of them to college. Oh, my God.
0: College.
2: But then when
0: damn.
2: I, you know, when
0: you
2: I
0: got old to your scholarship fund.
1: You was tricking.
2: I don't send a bunch of them to college.
1: Yeah.
2: Let me tell you. And let me tell you, baby. You know, when I got married, that you know, that ended there, you know. You know, I just no lie. My mother passed about 60 years ago. So they asked anybody want to speak. You know, they get fired. I bet you about 47 women spoke.
1: No
2: if you
1: way.
2: Need anything, you let me know.
1: Yeah.
2: And my wife at the time said, boy, you was messing about. You just friends. We just friends.
0: Did your wife ever have any issues with some of that past
2: my wife got an issue with everybody.
0: Yeah.
2: Right now, she's crazy. Cuss everybody in church, everything. Just be, oh, thank you, Jesus, and then cuss them out.
0: Yeah.
2: You know what I'm saying?
1: But that's why you love her, though. Is that, like, part of it?
2: I don't know. I think I'm just stupid. I don't know why. You know, we put up with so much stuff.
0: Yeah.
4: Yeah.
2: But then this is my second marriage. I'm not going to lie. You know, I knew my first wife was super crazy. Oh, man.
1: So it sounds like you like crazy, then.
2: I think so. I mean, she the type of person to steal your money and help you look for it.
1: Oh,
2: I
1: tell you.
2: And she asked you, was it 250, 100, and a 20?
0: Yeah.
2: You be like, yeah. She's like,
0: I see.
2: Yeah, but we end up having three kids together. And
3: this marriage thing, here's my thing. Every comedian I see that's married, y'all are very successful.
1: Mm-hmm.
3: So, but I know it's got to be tough because, you
2: it's
3: know,
2: tough. But every
3: I
2: comedian,
3: can't do it right
2: every
3: now.
2: Every comedian you know that's successful, I had 3-4 wives, too. You know what I'm
3: how
2: saying?
3: How you balance that? Because, you know,
2: you
3: I try to be I try to have a girlfriend last year.
2: Oh, yeah. You just
3: I'm on the road. And I'm like,
2: find
3: it
2: somebody
3: work.
2: Just has the same vision
1: mm-hmm.
2: that you got and willing to just go on that journey with you.
0: Mm-hmm.
2: You know what I'm saying? That's all it's about.
0: Yeah, I see who's in the building, baby. Bruce is here having a good time with us on the Morning Hustle Show. Don't go anywhere. We're right back. More with Bruce up next.
5: It's the Morning Hustle
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0: feel the vibe
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2: L'Oreal, Kyle Santilli, and Alton Walker. The Morning Hustle show is here. And you know who else is here?
3: Who?
2: Bruce is in the building, baby.
3: Suck it now.
4: How hard is it to get a Netflix special? I did see that Naeem said that he may not have one anymore behind some of the comments that he had. Is it like something difficult?
5: It's not difficult. It's whoever represents you. You know, whoever you got good representation, they can make out. But it's certain things you can't say no more. Like I was doing radio the other day, and you can't use the word midget.
6: That's a funny word.
4: You just used it, Bruce Burr.
5: I know it, and I'm pretty sure.
2: I know it.
5: I did a joke years ago about a midget.
2: Yeah,
5: but I won't say it. You got to say little person.
4: Yeah,
2: right.
5: So is that any midget? I'm sorry.
4: No.
5: You know what I'm saying? Because they'll call in, hey, man, let me tell you something.
2: Why is his voice small, too?
6: Why the voice?
5: Yeah, but like, I know Zeke with Universal Soul.
4: Yeah.
6: It never got offended.
5: Never bothered him because I got my nephew, girlfriend, is scared of little people.
2: Okay.
5: So I take her to the Universal Soul Circuit. So I done called Zeke. I said, look, she's scared of you.
4: You
5: so
4: ain't right.
5: Come over there.
4: You ain't right.
5: You should have saw her jump up and run. When he walking toward her, she
4: that
5: took
4: is
5: off.
4: How he walks.
2: That is how he walks. That's funny.
5: She took off. He said, hey, I'm not going to hurt you. I'm not. She is terrified of her. Terrified.
2: That is hilarious.
5: My little niece is fine. She like, you say something.
4: She like, I could take him on.
5: Yeah.
2: Hustlers don't go anywhere. Comedian extraordinaire.
4: Who's Bruce?
2: Bruce.
4: I only know two Bruces.
2: No, that's the same Bruce. He's up next as we continue on right here on the Morning Hustle Show.
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8: 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That's where it was. So when these young dudes came up with an idea to make some songs where people could laugh, have fun, and it was sarcasm with silliness with those dances at first. 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
13: 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I'm representing for the culture.
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15: Who are you? And come on,
16: 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Yeah.
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0: Hustle.
1: Morning Hustle, L'Oreal, Kyle Santilli, and Alton Walker. And for today, the fourth member of the show, Bruce is in the building.
2: Yeah. Let me ask y'all something real quick. Y'all talk about Too Short and you know, let Bruce hit it. Have you ever heard Biggie Call My Name?
1: Mm-hmm. What song was it?
3: You know what? Hypnotized. I don't think I have.
1: Hypnotized.
3: Did
1: yeah, Bruce, he does it in that flow, and that's mm-hmm.
3: You
1: flow.
3: Know what? I didn't realize he was talking about you.
1: Yeah, he does.
3: Wait,
1: he does.
3: So what was your relationship like with Big?
2: I met him in Jacksonville, Florida, and I was on stage. I was clowning. I was Joan Neer about that night. I was in rap form. He said, and he went outside, you know, he went to smoking and everything. He came and he said, I'm going to put you down for real, you know? I'm like, Biggie, you really need some Dayquil. I don't know. That's my word. Sorry, he was a fan, right? Mm. And he said, Bruce, who do something to us?
1: Yeah.
2: Who
3: to us.
2: Oh, girls do us,
3: when
2: screw
3: do us. Who us?
2: Me,
3: yeah,
2: Poppy,
3: and Pop.
2: Yeah.
3: Yeah.
2: Yeah.
3: And he said, how did you fire. Feel like the first time? Did he play it
2: when
3: for
2: I
3: you?
2: Heard, no, when I heard, I'm like, hey, did he say my name? and who co-signed? I was in New York, and DJ Envy asked me.
1: Yeah.
2: He said, how did you like that? I said, man, it was cool.
1: Yeah.
3: That's
1: was
3: fire.
1: He the first one to put your name in the song?
2: Yeah, he really was. He was the first dude to put me in a song.
3: And then you put him in your comedy special because you said that's what women sound like when we shop.
2: Yep. I'm telling you.
3: I do be sounding like that.
2: I'm telling you. My wife, she said, oh. Oh, girl. And then she would get to the counter. We go to the mall. I just sit down. You know, I go sit.
1: Right.
2: I might have my niece and nephew and hit me on the phone. I'm ready.
1: Right.
2: Ready for what? Pay for it.
1: That's crazy.
2: She won't do that.
4: Nah, she ain't gonna pay for it.
2: She want me to pay for it.
1: Even though she make the $100,000 a year and ain't paying no bills.
2: Arm full of clothes. Look at this. Boom. Put it on the counter. Move to the right. I said, you better move back over to the left.
3: No, no.
2: You know what I'm saying?
3: I'm gonna tell you why. Because you said she make $100,000. You came out here like, what? That's nothing. I make $100,000 in the weekend.
2: That's right.
3: Bruce got it.
1: Yeah, but
2: she ain't
1: gotta pay no bills.
3: That's his wife.
1: What else is that money?
2: She never pay the bill in the house. I'm not just saying.
4: So what she do with her money?
3: Right.
2: Save it. That month's so stingy. Let me tell you, I know this people that come from a big family are very selfish.
1: Yeah.
2: Because they had to share everything.
3: Yeah.
4: Yeah, yeah.
2: And so she look at you first. You got nine. What you looking at? You know you
1: what
2: got.
1: What you
2: it.
1: Looking at?
2: And you know what? And this, no, I'm gonna tell y'all this. I still leave her money.
3: Yeah, you a good man.
2: On the weekend when I go out of town, I leave with $200. I swear, I'm not just saying. Get her hair done and nails done.
3: Yeah.
2: I still leave it. She don't need it.
1: Right.
2: I just do it.
1: For everybody that's listening to Raleigh, you're coming to Raleigh.
2: That's
1: for everybody listening to Birmingham, you're coming to Birmingham. For everybody listening to Cleveland.
4: We're syndicated.
1: Yeah.
4: Yeah.
1: So we're in all of those cities.
3: But can,
1: right
3: you, can
1: now.
3: They still get tickets in
2: the
3: market?
2: Yeah, they can still get some tickets.
3: Okay.
2: Get some tickets. And, just come, and I'm going to let everybody know, this will not be the special. Like, you see my Bruce I ain't playing?
3: Yeah.
2: This is a totally different show.
3: Different jokes.
1: Nice. Bruce in the building, baby. Morning Hustle Show. We appreciate you, man. Thank you so much for pulling up on it.
2: Thanks for having me, brother.
1: Yes, sir.
5: See the whole interview and behind the scenes
6: Yo.
5: On our YouTube. At the

0: making the case for the unthinkable. The Finger Boy.
1: Hear ye, the Morning Hustle Court is now in session.
2: Yeah, right. Yep. Right.
1: It all goes down to Honorable Judge L'Oreal presiding.
3: Yeah, good morning, Judge. My makeup while y'all get y'all case together.
1: Because that's what's more important, Judge.
3: It's super important.
1: Mm. All right, that being said, while you're doing that, let's go to our bailiff, Big Man, to find out who's on the docket for today's session.
4: Dejan Love. He's the man that said he played for the 49ers and had a Bugatti and had a store on Saks Fifth Avenue. He even scamming women and got like a bunch of money, and now he's in jail.
3: Who accepted this case in my court?
5: Well, he called me, man. I got to defend him.
1: Well, he's going to face these charges, man.
3: Well, Attorney Centillion,
1: yes,
3: please approach the bench.
1: All right. Thank you, Your Honor. Today's charges we're going to bring against Mr. Deja Love for really going out here and committing what's called imposter scams. Mm-hmm. When you pretend that you are something that you are not to get over on other people. You know what I'm saying? It's like another level of fraud and larceny, if you will. This man went out here pretending to be a football player, pretending that he was somebody that he's not, all to make these women feel like they were secure, and then he would borrow money and steal from these women and never pay them back. Your Honor, I do not like it. We want him to face first degree larceny and fraud charges, and we want him to face a penalty. First and foremost, you got to pay back everybody, okay?
3: Okay.
1: And we want you to be sentenced to, how long is an average football career? Let's say 10 years. That's probably
3: 10 days for some people.
1: Okay. Well, we want him 10 years in prison, and he must join the Gridiron Gang. And if you don't know what that is, go back to that 2006 movie with Adam Sandler, and they were playing football in jail. You want to play football? Okay, well, you can play in jail. You know what I'm saying? The ball's trash, the uniforms you're wearing ain't fancy, and at night you got to watch it behind.
3: Oh.
1: If you know what I mean. If that's what you want to do, you want to play with other people, you know what I mean, and rob them of their riches because you're trying to be something that you're not. Well, somebody's going to take you for something that you're not, and you're going to pay with some money. And you might have to pay with some ass.
3: I feel that. Oh, I feel that.
1: Your
3: okay.
1: Honor, I rest my case.
3: Wow, that is quite a mouthful. Attorney Walker.
5: Thank you, Your Honor. One name that I want to throw out there. Y'all ready?
3: Yeah.
5: Buddy Love. Buddy Love. You remember Nutty Professor?
3: Yes.
5: Professor Sherman Klump drank the potion and turned it to Buddy Love. Different confidence. Different clothes, different attitude. Started talking crazy. Thought he could get all the women.
3: Mm-hmm.
5: My client name is what? Love. Buddy Love. Dejan Love. Is that a coincidence? I think not.
3: I think that's a common last name.
5: Think about it. Maybe Dejan Love woke up not planning to deceive nobody, but drunk a potion, went to sleep as Rick Ross.
3: What? And woke up in a new Bugatti?
1: Objection, Your Honor.
4: Thank you, Your Honor.
1: This is real life, not a fantasy movie.
3: I am done.
4: This is
1: terrible.
3: What?
5: Blame the potion.
3: What potion?
5: Bel Air.
1: There's no potion.
3: The Bel Air.
1: Bel Air.
5: Whatever
1: you
5: is
1: call
5: Rick
1: it
5: Ross.
1: Bel Air.
5: Whatever Rick Ross.
1: Objection
5: is.
1: Again.
3: Bel Air. You sustained.
5: It's right. Just not a coincidence. Buddy Love, Dejan Love. I think we need to look at Rick Ross.
1: What?
5: You can't blame him from drinking the potion. Can you really take Professor Klump to court for what Buddy Love did?
3: What is he talking about?
1: Right, why are we even talking about a movie? A fake movie.
5: All I'm saying is
3: I don't understand what that has to do with anything.
5: I think he drunk a potion.
3: Counsel.
5: And there's became no Dejan Love.
1: There's no potion.
5: Just like Professor Klump became Buddy Love.
1: There's no potion.
5: We need to look at Rick Ross. Rick Ross is.
3: Rick Ross is to blame for this.
1: Rick Ross has nothing to do with this. Rick Ross is.
5: I rest my case.
3: That was a terrible defense. Lock that man up.
1: Lock that man up.
3: Lock that man up immediately and take his attorney with him.
5: Well, hello, Miss Pretty.
1: All right, thank you, Your Honor. We feel like justice was served today. We appreciate that.
3: What is this man talking about? I've never heard something so bad, actually. Well, it looks like there is a little pivot when it came to some bad news, and we'll talk all about it coming up in the lowdown.
1: All right, the lowdown's on the way. Y'all don't move.
6: We are Brooke
2: The Morning Hustle.
6: Pop that thing, let it clap, let it clap. Ride this while you sit on
2: Let's
6: my
2: go.
6: Lap. Spread them cheeks, let me see that. Shake that like you out of control. Mm-hmm. That thing till your throat gets sore. Bend it on down, put your face on the floor. That till your legs can't stand. High freak with the word in a hand.

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0: 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The Weekend Hustle.
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15: 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This

0: in the morning. Morning Hustle the Building, L'Oreal, Kyle, say Atelier, Alton Walker here. Listen, man, okay? A lot of people are very forgiving people. Baker Mayfield forgave his father and his brother after they stole $12 million from him.
1: Oh, my goodness. That is a lot of money.
2: Yeah, man. That's a lot of money.
1: How much is this man worth?
0: $33 million a year.
1: He so most of his money, because the rest go to taxes. Yeah. Half go to taxes.
0: Right?
2: He must have gotten some of it back or something.
1: No, I doubt
2: just
1: it.
2: Just to forgive him?
0: You think so?
2: Some had
0: what if
2: he's
0: just like, that's my dad?
1: That's his family. Like, what? They said sorry.
0: They said sorry. They said sorry.
1: I want to see what y'all bought, though, because this is crazy.
2: You know what they said?
1: I mean, what else could they have done?
2: Lord Jesus.
1: And, like, how forgiving is he? Because I don't forgive anything. Like, I'm the type of person to hold a grudge forever. I remember one time I forgave this girl. She told my boyfriend's mother that I cheated on him. I thought that was so crazy. Like, why would you tell this grown-ass woman this? And then I ended up forgiving the girl, but I treated her like crap. Like, I couldn't get over it. It's like, I forgave, but I ain't forget.
0: Right. I feel that. I'm kind of going through it right now. I had a homie of mine. So everybody knows I do this homecoming party every year.
1: Yeah.
0: I had a homie of mine. When I first started the party, he was the first person I reached out to. Like, yo, this is what I want to do. You know, come rock with me on it.
1: Yeah.
0: He was like, nah, I'm not going to be able to make it. 4 years later, he's like, oh, yeah, I want to get on board. I'm like, bro, I already got a team now. I can't, you know what I mean?
1: Like, how you going to come after we lit?
0: Right. Mm-hmm. So what does he do? Try to throw something to beat mine the next day.
1: Oh, that's trifling.
0: That's trifling as hell.
1: What?
0: Yeah, so I ain't spoke to him since.
1: How was his party, though? Was it good?
0: I guess it was all right, but it ain't do no damage to me.
1: Damn, that's foul as hell.
0: Foul as
1: but
0: hell.
1: You should have let your friend in on something. You could have made him the doorman. You didn't.
0: That ain't what he got.
1: You could have just put him down. He couldn't have got the equal part, but damn, he couldn't eat.
0: You think he would have accepted that? You crazy as hell.
1: I mean, shoot, it's better than nothing. We tried to give you something before. Maybe you can work your way up.
0: That ain't what he was proposing.
2: I had a comedian, a well-known comedian, still one of my jokes.
1: You talk about TK?
2: No. And it was hard on it. I wasn't going to blast him. And he did it it was like at a theater. He said my joke, and that joint hit so hard.
0: Ooh.
2: I was like, if it would have bombed, I would have been like, oh, he could keep it. But that joint hit hard, and I called him and everything. We went through it. We went back and forth.
1: Really?
2: But I ended up just letting him have it and just moved on. But that was a tough one.
1: So y'all are friends now?
2: Yeah, we cool.
1: Oh, hell no. Because you stole my joke, and I still ain't forgave you.
2: I mean, but you ain't using it, so
1: that's
2: you know.
1: That's not fair. He be stealing my joke.
0: All right, hustlers, what y'all got, man? 866-487-8538. Have you ever had to forgive somebody that did you wrong? Let's talk about it.
1: I'll forgive you, Alton.
3: It's the wake up. It's the morning hustle.
4: I'm a hustler, homie. Can I say-

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Rari go skirt on a boy like a kilt. Kept it 100 on paper like Will. Tricking it off on a paying a bill. That's just how I do the sauce and the spill. These know how I pop it for real. These

0: We are the Morning Hustle. L'Oreal, Kyle, Santillan, Alton Walker.
1: Cruises is what we're in the business of, okay? Yeah, you know why?
2: It's cruise.
1: I didn't realize I needed background music, okay? But what I do need is y'all to have our back when we on the cruise, okay? OneVoyageCruise.com. All you got to do is put in the code TMH, and you could be a live studio audience member for the a live studio audience member of the Morning Hustle Show, because we will be broadcasting live October on the Virgin Voyage Resilient Lady.
0: Just like that, baby. Listen, right about now, though, we're trying to figure it out. Have you ever had to forgive somebody that did you dirty? Baker Mayfield, his father and his brother stole $12 million from him, and he forgave them.
1: Craziness.
0: What about you? 866-HUSTLE-8, 866-487-8538. Let's go to T in the DMV. What you say?
3: I did. I recently had to forgive someone. I just had a bridal shower in July. My so-called best friend, things that I was telling her in confinement about my relationship, she took it upon herself to reveal those things at my fiance, to my fiance at my bridal shower.
1: No!
3: Yes. It caused a major wedge between my fiance and I. And I asked her her reason for doing that, and because it wasn't a time and a place to do that, and it just wasn't her place. I've never done that to her or any other of my friends. However, she felt like it was a time and a place for her. And it caused a very, very long wedge between my fiance and I. So it was terrible.
1: Did y'all end up getting married?
3: She felt like he wasn't still going to get married, yes.
1: You're still going to get married. No. Okay, is she going to be in the wedding still?
3: No, to the no.
0: She'll be at the reception. She's going to pop up.
2: We coming.
1: Yeah, she should come, because my whole family about to beat her ass.
0: All right, what y'all got? 866-HUSTLE-8, 866-487-8538. Let's talk.
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15: So I was talking to my baby daddy. His other baby mama dropped the kid off at the fire station. I had to go to his house with my jack girl. I was about to beat him down. She said, f*** them kids, and she dropped the baby off at the fire station.
10: So back in the day when I was in the military, I was stationed in Germany. I was seeing this one female, then met another one. It ended up being that they were sisters. Like stepsisters. It was kind of ugly in that moment, but long story short, I still saw both for almost another year.
15: When I was messing with this YN, I seen this girl at the store. A little bit later, he wasn't answering the phone. I walked around looking for him in the next apartment complex, and they posted it up, sitting in my car. But see, just go to my trunk, get the hammer out. I start hitting her with the hammer. I'm pregnant. He pushed me down and kicked me in my stomach, and I hit him with my car. I popped him so hard, I ran over a tree stump, stopped me from killing him.
19: Ooh, baby, that was enough for the confession booth today. 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
1: What up, y'all? It's Tamona Hustle. L'Oreal, Kyle Santillan, Alton Walker.
2: And we got some money for you. You know how you could get it. All you got to do is text cash, C-A-S-H, to 71007. We'll give you 10 questions, 60 seconds. Get them all right. You will walk away with that $1,000 for your pocket.
1: Today, we will address an issue that ends most relationships before they even really get started. You know what I'm saying? The question is, how long is too long to go without communicating with the person that you are dating?
2: Ooh. This is a good topic here.
3: I struggle with this one, bro.
2: You have?
3: Oh, I struggle.
1: Oh, man.
3: With a lot.
1: Okay. Well, when we come back, we're going to hear how you struggle. Mm-hmm. We want to hear your experience with it.
2: I'm going to
1: give you my perspective even from a married guy. Can I do that?
2: Yeah, I think this is for relationships in general.
1: All right. And plus, we're looking for your calls. 866-HUSTLE-8, 866-487-8538. Let's talk.
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0: Hustle.
1: What's good? It's L'Oreal, Kyle Santilli, and Alton Walker here at the Morning Hustle Show. We're having a good time with this conversation today. How long is too long to go without communicating to the person you're dating? But L'Oreal now wants to make it all people that you're involved with.
2: Yeah, people that you're involved with as a whole. We don't want to leave anybody out. This is an equal opportunity show.
1: 866-HUSTLE, 866-487-8538. Tiffany in Akron, how long is too long to go without speaking to your person you're dating?
3: Well, I think there's a boundaries you need to set with each one. Some people are more needy than others. I don't want to be stalked every 5 seconds. I don't need it. But I do want to hear from you once in a great while throughout the day, just being like, hey, thinking of you, and vice versa. But I don't want stalked or anything.
2: Like, the more that I hear people talk is, like, the less I want to speak to the person. And I just think because now it feels so uniform and forced. It's like, yo, hit me when you thinking about me or, like, when you... I feel like for us to be like, I got to hear from you every day. It started to be like, damn, like, this is a job, not, like, a feeling.
3: Right. Like, I don't need to hear, like, you know, every 5 seconds what's going on, like, you went to the bathroom and all that kind of stuff.
4: But, right.
3: Like, once in a while, like, hit me up and be like, hey, just thinking of you or hope you're having a good day. I don't need it to be all drawn out every 5 seconds, though.
1: That's a little weirder because I think about my wife, my kids all the time, but that doesn't mean I always have something to say.
2: Yeah, but say just that's what you say. I'm thinking about y'all. That's
1: and
2: it.
1: I'd be sending that every 5 minutes, thinking about y'all. Just went to the store, was about to buy something, but it cost too much because y'all got all the money. Think about y'all.
2: No, but see, that's not the right kind of thinking about.
4: I was going to buy this, but you need.
2: And I'm like, y'all
1: I like this jacket I was going to buy, but you need money for sports. Think about y'all.
2: No. Oh, that's not the same.
3: That's when you block them.
4: You need rent money.
2: That's why you ain't texting them.
1: Oh, that's funny.
2: Make you depressed.
1: I'm not depressed. I love them, which is why I do what I do for my family.
2: So you should text them and tell them you love them, especially your wife.
1: And I do it all
2: right
1: the time.
2: Now.
1: I've already texted my wife this morning.
2: Oh,
1: y'all
2: finally.
1: Be thinking y'all know.
2: Y'all be thinking
1: y'all know. I'm going to take it a step further what was her name? Brittany?
4: Look.
5: Brittany?
1: No, Brittany. I texted her and I sent her 3 reels on Instagram
2: Oh,
1: already.
2: Brittany.
4: No, no. You got to think. We got paid today. You got to pay rent. You ain't slick.
1: Excuse me, sir. Mortgage.
2: Hey,
4: come on, baby.
2: Thank you.
1: All right, man, if you didn't get through the full phone lines, send us a voice note on that Morning Hustle. Mortgage, sir.
4: You got to pay that mortgage today, baby.
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0: 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Keeping your weekend.
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2: Do I need to tell you what to say?
3: Exactly. Right there.
4: What you say?
3: Where we going?
4: Where we going?
3: You

0: 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Even if a little make a chunk like a hurdle. 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Even if a little make a chunk like a hurdle.
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3: Time for that $1,000 cash grab. You know how we do it. L'Oreal, Kyle Santilli, and Alton Walker. And on the line, trying to get this money today out of Union City, we got Jamon on the line. What up, Jamon?
4: I want that Jamon with you.
5: Yo, what's up?
4: It's like Jamon. So perfect. Did you used to be hype that your name was in a song?
5: I was. It was something I heard all the time growing up. So
4: I love
3: that. Look at that.
4: That's
3: even
4: fire.
3: Though I think
4: that's
3: that song is
4: song.
3: Called Jamming With You, not necessarily.
0: Yeah. Oh, what,
4: I didn't think that was. I thought it was Jamon With You.
0: What was his name?
4: I thought it was about him.
3: All right, man. Let's see if we can get you this money, bro. Here's the rules. You got 60 seconds to answer 10 questions. For every correct answer, we'll give you $10. Get all 10 right, you win $1,000. If you don't know an answer, you can say pass. We'll come back to it as long as we have time. And make sure the answer you give is the one that you want, because we have to go with your first response. And our judges, Big Med, who normally gets people's names wrong, he don't play about that, okay?
5: I already know.
3: All right, that being said, we trying to hook you up. Love, what you got for him?
4: I think he got this, though. It seems like he's going to breeze through. But I'm going to help him out a little bit with 105. 105.
5: Ooh. 105. Okay.
4: That's right.
3: All right, you got that free answer, bro?
5: Yep.
3: All right, bro. I got 60 seconds on the clock. Let me know when you're ready.
5: I'm ready.
3: The clock begins.
0: Oh, what happened?
3: Three.
0: I'm ready, Kyle.
3: No. Chill. Everybody chill. Everybody calm down. Everybody relax.
4: I'm ready, Kyle.
3: Nah. I'm kidding. All right, Jamon, I got 60 seconds on the clock. Let me know when you're ready.
5: Yep, I'm ready. Let's get it.
3: All right. The clock begins in 3, 2, 1. Here we go. What is 15 times 7? Spell the word lantern.
5: Lantern?
3: Yes.
5: LATTERN.
3: Which ocean borders the west coast of the United States? Is it the Atlantic, Pacific, or Indian Ocean?
5: That one more time.
3: Which ocean borders the west coast of the United States? The Atlantic, Pacific, or Indian Ocean?
5: Pacific.
3: What's the capital city of the state of Massachusetts?
5: Boston.
3: What ecological term describes an animal that actively hunts and eats other animals?
6: The ecological mess them up.
5: Carnivore.
3: How many items are in half a dozen?
5: Six.
3: Solve this math problem. What is 85 minus 35 plus 25?
5: 85 minus 35.
3: Plus 25.
5: 75.
3: Which continent contains both the Nile River and the Sahara Desert?
5: Africa.
3: Time.
4: You gave me an anxiety attack. I'm not even gonna lie. It was the pauses. Those pauses. I blame Kyle because he wouldn't just start the clock after
3: every
4: we
3: time
4: were...
3: I tried to. Y'all kept
4: oh,
3: talking.
4: Oh Lord, again. We laugh every day. Now all of a sudden we got to be completely silent to start the game. Like
3: I'm trying
4: anyway.
3: To start the clock. Y'all just keep going.
4: I feel like this is the main reason why you didn't get the first one, because had he not been playing around, you would have been paying attention. So I feel like he owed you $10, but whatever. 15 times 7 is the answer I gave you, the first answer, which is 105. Yeah. Well, I don't know what word you thought he was asking you to spell, but we said lantern. And lantern is spelled L-A-N-T-E-R-N.
5: Yeah.
0: I don't even, what you spelled, I don't even think it's a word, to be honest.
3: Me neither.
5: In my defense, I just woke up.
4: I did too, but here I am on a morning show, nationally.
5: I didn't get to brush my teeth yet, so.
4: Oh, that's
3: all right.
4: Nasty.
3: All right,
4: that's disgusting. What ecological term describes an animal that actively hunts and eats other animals? That would be a predator. A carnivore is a predator, though. Okay, we giving it to you. Look at God. Won't he do it?
5: Thank you.
0: Come on,
5: thank
0: man.
4: Okay, and that's all because we just want you to get off the phone and go brush your teeth. $1, $2, $3, $4, $5, $60.
3: Damn, he got that much?
4: Yeah.
0: That's what
4: I get it. So you proved Alton wrong, at least. You didn't get all the answers right, but he said $10.
0: How did he get 6 right? Okay.
5: I got the ocean one right.
4: He probably trying to figure it out, too.
3: Right. Everybody is confused, but it's okay.
4: Nah, he started out rocky, but then he started running.
3: Yeah. All right. Congratulations, Jamon. $60 today, man.
5: All right. Thank you.
3: Jermaine don't got all the energy in the world.
4: He got Lloyd Banks energy. He got monotone.
3: Before you get off the phone, though, turn up and give us your shout out to something.
5: I said, I definitely want to give a shout out to the morning show.
3: There we
4: go. Thank you.
3: Thank
4: you. We love
3: you. There we go.
4: Yeah.
3: Appreciate you, man.
4: Take your $60 and get the hell on.
5: I will.
3: All right, man. If y'all want to get down with the cash grab like Jermaine, you know what to do. Text the word cash to 71007. You could be up next on that $1,000 cash grab.
2: It's the morning hustle.

0: Yeah.
1: Hello, ladies and gentlemen, boys and girls.
0: Oh, I can't.
1: Welcome to Ask Uncle Alton.
2: Yay!
1: Today's question comes from this wonderful mother.
3: Is it an email or is that a piece of paper?
0: Oh, not no music.
1: All right. It says, "Hey, Unc, my son is turning 16, and for his birthday, he wants to make me take the camera out of his room."
0: Oh, wait, what?
1: "But I don't trust him. What do you think?"
0: Camera in the room? What is this, prison?
2: Make him take... Yo, you wild.
0: This is crazy. Why is there a camera?
2: What kind of violation
0: like
2: is going on here?
0: How old is this child?
3: 16.
0: No, yeah, that's crazy. That's way too old.
2: That is wild.
0: Police?
1: Leave the cameras in there.
2: No.
0: No.
1: Leave them cameras in there. Here's a question. Why all of a sudden he want privacy? Like, what are you getting ready to do?
0: Because
2: so
0: he's
2: why let him live? He's 16.
0: No, he's a civilian.
1: What are you getting ready to do for you all of a sudden you want privacy? You didn't want it when you were 12.
2: You don't know he didn't want it. He probably just now worked up the courage to say something.
1: Keep those cameras. Matter of fact, upgrade.
2: No, hell no.
0: You don't think that's creepy?
1: Go buy Blue Magic. Matter of fact, one of them.
0: No.
1: Make a whole production.
2: What kind of weirdo is she putting the camera in there in the first
1: weird?
2: Place?
1: He must. This must be a reason. She has to keep those cameras in there.
0: She's a weirdo. I don't like it.
1: You don't like it?
0: The only reason why, if your child is like extremely suicidal or something, to cut their wrist type of person.
1: Keep that camera in there. If you want privacy, move out. How about that?
2: Y'all love a surveillance stick.
1: Nah, I'm going to tell you now.
2: Y'all worse than the government.
1: I ain't putting no camera in my nephew's room. I tell you that now. I ain't going to tell you why.
0: That's it. We know why. That sounds like child abuse.
2: It does sound like
0: right?
2: child abuse.
0: I don't think that's legal.
2: No, take them cameras out.
0: That's not legal.

0: show.
1: Period. Yeah.
0: Who that? The Weekend Hustle.
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0: 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So go ahead and cut up, let your hair down, and have a good time. 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And the most is coming your way, too, because we got a Labor Day weekend giveaway with a whole bunch of cash money. Plus, the playlist of Power About Your Holiday Weekend. 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
9: And you want you some good-ass butter beans? 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I'm back on butter. Hey, I didn't like butter beans. 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
11: 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Just big butter beans.
9: Big-ass butter beans. 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

J-Don and Paradise right here on 97.9 The Beat. A little lullaby to get you in the spirit because he will be coming to town on September 26th, going down to the State Fair Classic game. 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
4: I used to think about immature things. You know, like, do you love me? Do you want me? Are you gonna call me like you said you would? Is this really your real phone number?

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Thorough as f- don't need your jazz. Psychic as f- can reach up jazz. Zodiac sign, it must be a Gemini moon, cause we about to go half. Mistakenly, nobody been in a bag, but how many bodies done been in her bag?

0: Take it from a vet, that's a rook mistake, ayy.
1: So many trials happening right now, so little time to keep up with them all. So, in case you've been out the loop for the Lil Durk trial, they will be having their closing arguments coming up this Tuesday, and hopefully that $1 million or over $1 million that Drake donated to his team helps out. Supposedly 21 Savage also gave a little sum on the side, but not enough to document it. So basically saying, dang sure, it ain't $1 million, that's for sure. But either way, they both out there rich flexing. Shout out to Drake and 21 Savage right here on 97.9 The Beat, home of the all-new Ricky Smiley Morning Show. 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

0: pull up. It's the backpack giveaway. Jay Alexander Law, this is the final frontier. I need y'all to come pull up on us because we got too many backpacks, too many school supplies. We got snacks. We got giveaways that we're doing. And I got my family with me, and we're going to take it all the way to the moon for real. Again, that address is 1441 Robert B. Collin Boulevard. 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
0: Yeah.
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2: barrio. Bienvenidos and welcome back to another episode of En El Barrio, showcasing different Latine, Latine-owned businesses, Latine news you need to know, and Latine events you need to go to. And this week, we are highlighting Sor Juana right there in downtown Dallas. It's a Latina-owned botaneria, which is basically like a cute little bar that specializes in certain cocktails made with like tequila, mezcalita, agua frescas, and they have little snacks or appetizers that are really great complements to the drinks. 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I got a little write-up waiting for you. 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

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And just because summer's closing down, don't mean you can't still be outside spinning that ish, which is why you got to get with our girl, Amy Witherite, the 1-800-TRUCK-WRECK team. 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
14: 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I can't stand Top Dog. 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Now he's on TV. 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I seen a commercial on my TV. 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You can't get away from him. 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He's everywhere. Now he's sponsoring stuff. You seen it coming down the timeline. Can't get away from him. We get it. Then the guy on the radio, I really hate him. 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It drives me crazy. I be driving, I be trying to snatch the radio out the car when he come on. 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Then my kids, he got my kids in it. My kids walking around talking about they gonna bite me. Then my dog, I'm looking at him funny like, I'm ready to get rid of you too. 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

I need the money, the blue hun. I'll be all in my salad, I feel like a crouton. 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Jamming the Glock, you ain't do nothing. 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

0: Give me money. I don't know how you guys sing it, but I always sing like that. Shout out to our guy K-Dot, Kendrick Lamar, and Zachary with Love right here on 97.9 The Beats, where we love to pop off your days with the all-new Ricky Smiley Morning Show, Monday through Friday. Make sure that you're ready to tap in from 5 a.m. to 9 a.m. to get your laugh on, to get your dance on, and to get yourself around the Metroplex safely with me, Kirby Lozano, on the traffic and the weather, too. But right now, I want to make sure that you are truly taking advantage of your holiday weekend. No, for real. What you want to be outside with your beat family? Got a whole list of places that you need to be for this weekend. Maybe you got to kick back at the house and reset. Watch some good old-fashioned movies. Got the best of the 90s and 2000s classic also waiting for you. And you might need to tap into and get updated on your celebrity news, like court cases and so on and so forth. My favorite thing is make sure that you get yourself a chance to get hooked up with something. Got plenty of tickets, money, all this good stuff is literally always there for you 24/7. It's thebeatdfw.com. 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

0: girl, you a 10. 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

0: 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And this is our Labor Day weekend, which means we're giving away $500 every hour, courtesy of Amy Witherite at 1-800-CHUCK-WRECK. And what you got to do to win is stay with me 10 more minutes right after International Players Anthem by UGK. And Amy Witherite is going to give you the number to call in to secure that $500 right now in this hour. So I'm going to need you to stay with me for 10 more minutes if you're trying to walk away with that $500 and qualify for the grand prize of $5,000. So I'll see you in 10 minutes right here on your 97.9 The Beat.
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don't come equipped with rear view mirrors. 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My partner yelling too soon. 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Reconsider. Read some litter. Sure on the subject. You sure? You know we got your back like chiropractic. If that do you dirty, we'll wipe her out as in detergent. Now hurry, hurry. Go on to the

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It's your boy Mac at 97.9 The B. And look, coming in 15 minutes right after Bad and Bougie by the Migos and Lil Uzi, I got your chance to win $500 and qualify for the $5,000 grand prize, courtesy of Amy with a ride at 1-800-TRUG-REX. So, I'm going to see you in 15 minutes. But coming up, this that new DJ Goja, Me Chico. You heard it here first, right here on your...

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0: 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Hey, Elizabeth, what part of town are you calling in from?
1: I'm calling from Irvin.
0: Irvin, well, congratulations. You are caller number 9. Let's go.
1: Yay!
0: Yes, ma'am. You just won $500 in Labor Day cash, courtesy of Amy Witherite at 1-800-TRUCK-WRECK. 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
24: You know who I can't stand? 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Every time I turn on the radio, I hear him. Now he's on TV. I turned on the TV. I seen a commercial on my TV. He got billboards up everywhere. You can't get away from him. He on the sides of buses. He's everywhere. Now he's sponsoring stuff. You seen it coming down the timeline. Can't get away from him. We get it. Then the guy on the radio. I really hate him. His voice is irritating. It drives me crazy. I be driving. I be trying to snatch the radio out the car when he come on. He irritates me. Then my kids. He got my kids in it. My kids walking around talking about they gonna bite me. Then my dog. Looking at him funny like, I'm ready to get rid of you too. Get away from me. Please deliver this message to Top Dog. Tell him whatever point you was trying to prove, you proved it. If you get into an accident, that's who you call. Top Dog Law.
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0: Hold on, stop what you're doing. 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We'll see y'all this Sunday.
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Got exotic in my pocket, grab a slab wood and I roll it. 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Call me for sevens, don't call me for six. I ain't selling no grams, but come buy a zip. 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

0: 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And look, if you're trying to win $500, courtesy of Amy Witherite at 1-800-TRUCK-WRECK, on this Labor Day payday, all you got to do is call in when you hear Amy, get on the airwave, and give you the number to call in to win. And luckily for you, I'm going to tell you exactly when that's going to happen in 10 minutes, right after Love Me by Lil Wayne. So, if you're trying to win that $500, you know what you got to do. 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
9: Hey man, say man, you know the play man. It's the Playmaker Hollywood Zay here to put you on again today. 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
2: 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That was a No Limit artist A&R-ing and putting together one of the greatest album on Cash Money history.
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2: Facelifts are good to have. I mean, if you have the money to do it, go ahead and do a tweak here and there and stuff like that. Because I think that women that have facelifts at a young age and have kids, the kids don't look like them, and they be wondering, who's your parent?
3: You know? You put all that skin back. You got a bunch of skin on your back.
2: Yes.
3: A ponytail.
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0: Hey, it's your boy Mac in 97.9 to be with my homegirl Alicia on the line. Hey, Alicia, what part of town are you calling in from?
1: I am calling from Dallas, Texas right now. Lancaster, to be exact.
0: All right. Well, congratulations. You are our caller number 9. Woo!
1: Yes. Thank you, Lord.
0: Congratulations. 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
3: 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The driver goes into some commercial shopping center, hits two more parked cars. Our hero runs after him, gets to the truck. 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Our guy got almost $1 million in recovery. But you gotta listen up for part two, man.
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I always wonder if you ask yourself, is it just me? 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Yeah, is it just me? 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

I just messed up the whole program. 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

0: 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It's your boy Mac at 97.9 to be with the big homie DJ Wire. 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
1: Nene.
0: What's going down, Nene? Hey, what part of town are you calling in from?
1: I'm in Oak Cliff, currently.
0: Okay, well, congratulations. You are our caller number 9. Woo!
1: Yes!
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16: D&W, what's happening? It's the Playmaker Hollywood Zay here today to talk to you about Thompson Law. Now, look, if you don't know about Thompson Law, then you don't know about the lion's share. You don't know about the lion's roar, and mostly, you don't know that they've collected billions of dollars for Texans just like me and you. And this ain't no cap claim just because. Nah, that's according to TopVerdict.com. They've collected some of the biggest settlements in Texas and across the USA. 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And you can Google the rest, because you know I'm going to lie for you before I lie to you. When it comes to Thompson Law, it ain't no gimmicks, it ain't no jingles, and most importantly, it ain't no cap. 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

0: Mew. Hey, it's Jazzy Black with Amy Witherite at 1-800-TRUCK-WRECK. Amy, you are always going big for Dallas, and this Labor Day weekend, I hear you're handing out a bag every hour?
1: 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Guess what you qualify for, Jazzy?
0: What?
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0: Dang, Amy, that's crazy. Oh, my gosh.
1: Yes, one person is going to win $5,000 right after Labor Day weekend. You got to listen to the beat. Enter to win the $500, then you qualify for the $5,000. How about that?
0: That's crazy. This Labor Day weekend is going to be crazy. It is all brought to you by my girl, Amy Witherite, and 1-800-TRUCK-WRECK.
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0: Jazzy Black with Amy Witherite at 1-800-TRUCK-WRECK. Amy, you are always going big for Dallas, and this Labor Day weekend, I hear you're handing out a bag every hour?
1: Yes! 30 people are going to win $500, so every time they hear my voice saying, call in, win $500, and then you qualify. Guess what you qualify for, Jazzy?
0: What?
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0: Dang, Amy, that's crazy! Oh, my God!
1: Yes, one person is going to win $5,000 right after Labor Day weekend. You got to listen to the beat. Enter to win the $500, then you qualify for the $5,000. How about that?
0: That's crazy. This Labor Day weekend is going to be crazy. It is all brought to you by my girl, Amy Witherite, and 1-800-TRUCK-WRECK.
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3: Boogie was, you know, enjoy yourself and party again. And I want you to know that hip-hop, where hip-hop was right then and there, it was a gangster contest. It was who has the most bodies, who can look the meanest, who can stand up and be the stiffest. That's where it was. So when these young dudes came up with an idea to make some songs where people could laugh, have fun, and it was sarcasm with silliness with those dances at first. And at one point in DFW, if you did not have a dance that went to your song, you might as well kiss it goodbye, because there's no way you can compete with these dudes with these high energy songs that had directions. But we had to let you know, fight go with it. So that same dude that had his hands on his hips working into the flow will get up and punch you out, and you will be on the dance floor like Lil Peace song if you thought it was a game.
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